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0: Japania 3082, Rikki direct to Boost, maintain flight level 150.
2: This is Boost, maintain flight level 150,
0: Aero Hangok 372, Rikki direct to 230, stand this and maintain 9000.
1: UPC in 2000, standing 9000, Aero 392.
0: Airhang 392, confirm 9000. 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
0: Airhang 392, affirm, contact Tokyo radar 120-02.
1: Tokyo radar 120-02, Airhang 392.

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1: Roger, fly heading 360, and maintain 10,000, call 433.
0: Japan 3082, this is maintain 10,000.
2: 10,000, 3082.

0: Okay, first, good morning, Air Sun 164, direct grip, descending level 150, we have Lima.
1: Air Sun 164, Tokyo approach, runway 16, QABS, 12, Golf, arrival, maintain flight level 150.
0: Approach Air Sun 164, request runway 16, right to performance, and maintain level 150, Swan Golf, arrival.
1: Air Sun 164, Russia, runway 16, right, expect Iris Yankee, runway 16, right approach.
0: Expect ILS Yankee, runway 16, right approach, Air Sun 164.
1: Royal Nepal 433, turn left heading 340, descend maintain 6000.
2: Left heading 340, descend maintain 6000, Royal Nepal 433.
1: Left spring 422, turn left heading 340, Bexar 2, final approach course, descend maintain 6000.
3: Heading 340, descend maintain 6000, left spring 422.

0: United SU4, flight heading 310, vector to final push course, maintain 1-1000.
1: 310, vectors to final, and maintain 1-1000, United 824.

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0: Epsilon 164, descend maintain 12,000.
2: Down to 12,000, Epsilon 164.
0: Destiny 422, contact Tokyo radar 120-02.
3: 1202, this ring 422, good day.
0: All station Tokyo approach, parallel, iris approach, runway 12, left hand right in progress.

0: Japan 2-3 left in 340, the instrument 10, 6000.
1: Phoenix 340, 10, 6000, Japan 3082.
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2: That maintains 6000, United 824.
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3: SM 1-1000, East Azure 605.

0: S3164, turn right heading 1900, vector 2, final push course, descend maintain 10,000.
1: Right turn heading 1900, down to 10,000, and there, 1164.

0: Alright, turn heading 200 down to 900,000 air descent, 164.
1: East of the 605, flight heading 170, vector 2, final approach course, descent of maintain, 900,000.
0: Heading 170, descent 900,000, east of the 605.
1: Weather 630, reduce speed to 230 knots.
2: Alright, slow to 230.

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0: 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F3164, contact Tokyo Radar 120.02.
2: Tokyo Radar 1202, F3164, nice day.
0: 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East Asia 605, turn right heading 190.
3: Right turn 190, East Asia 605.
0: Weather 630, turn left heading 330, vector 2, final approach course, maintain 10,000.
4: Alright, left turn to 330, maintain 10,000, FedEx 6030.

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0: 5775 Heavy with you. Pass in 345 or 240 by Mama 3 at Lima.
1: That is 5775 Hotel Capital, runway 16 left, via Rutas, Boruk, Arrival, maintain flight level 240.
0: Maintain 240, Rutas Golf for 16 left,
1: FedEx 5775. East Azure 605, turn right heading 280.
2: Right heading 280, start 605.
1: That is 6030, turn left heading 320, reduce speed to 210 knots.
3: Alright, left 320 and slow to 210 knots, FedEx 6030.

0: Is that the 605 is to maintain 4,000?
1: It's at 4,000, it's at 605.
0: Is that the 605 turn right heading 300?
1: Right heading 300, it's at 605.

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0: Day. Weather 603, weather 6030, contact Tokyo Radar 120-02.
1: Alright, 120.2, FedEx 6030, come on.
0: Day. FedEx 575, correction, FedEx 5775, require direct to Venus, disarmament and flight level 200.
2: Correct, Venus, stand at 200, FedEx 5775.

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1: AP348, Tokyo approach runway 16 left, QAVR route as Golf, arrival, maintain flight level 240.
0: Runway 16 left, QAVR route as Golf, arrival, maintain flight level 240, AP348.
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0: Tokyo Post Kobani PL 201, flight at 63, frequency driver 150, passing driver 167.
1: Zinya 201, Tokyo Approach, runway 16 left, expect Iris Yankee, runway 16 left, approach, QABS, Swamp, Golf, arrival, maintain flight level 150.
0: Runway 16 left, expect Iris Yankee, runway 16 left, and QABS, Golf, maintain flight level 150, Zinya 201.
1: Zinya 201, fly heading 180, vector 2, final approach course, distance maintain 7,000.
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0: F3112 fly heading 200 vector 2 final approach course descent maintain 9000.
1: Fly heading 200 descent maintain 9000 F3112.

0: Make your first morning warning turn at 328 to leave 5720. Descender 240 information Lima.
1: Antenna 338 okay, approach runway 16 left QAVR route as Golf arrival maintain flight level 240.
0: Runway 16 left Golf arrival 150 240 Antenna 338.

0: Lantana 338, Recurve Direct to Venus, this is the momentum, flight level 160.
1: Direct to Venus 160, Lantana 338.
0: Zinya 201, turn right heading 190.
1: Right turn 190, Zinya 201.
0: FedEx 5775, traffic 10 or 11 o'clock, 15 miles south eastbound, 9000, Boeing 737.
1: Okay, roger that, we're looking.
0: Nope.

0: Virginia 201, turn right heading 200.
1: Right turn heading 200, Virginia 201.
0: FedEx 5775, fly heading 360, vector 2, final approach course.
2: Alright, 360, FedEx 5775.
0: AP 34A, require direct to boost, descent 110, 10,000.
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0: AP 3112, descent 110, 3,000.
4: Descent 110, 3,000, AP 3112.
0: FedEx 5775, descent 110, 6,000.
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0: Epsilon 112, turn left lane 240, distro maintain.
1: Epsilon 112, correction, heading 2800, heading 2800.
2: Heading 280, Epsilon 112.

0: Yankee runway 16 left approach. Left heading 1900 T10 1800 clear the air Yankee runway 16 left approach. Left heading 1900 T10 1800 clear the air Yankee runway 16 left approach. Right heading 240 Junior 201.
1: Brand China 338, require direct to boost, distance maintain 10,000.
2: Direct boost 10,000, or China 338.
1: Junior 201, distance maintain 6,000.
0: Distance maintain 6,000, Junior 201.

0: F3112 turn left wing 13 Red 5 Yankee runway 16 left approach.
1: Left heading 130 clear 5 Yankee runway 16 left approach F3112.
0: LP348 fly heading 010 vector 2 final approach course maintain 10,000.
2: Heading 010 10,000 LP348.
0: Senior 201, distro maintain 3,000.
3: Distro maintain 3,000, senior
0: 201. LP348, traffic 10 o'clock, 5 miles, south, eastbound 9,000, Airbus 320.

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1: turn left heading 320. Okay, left turn 320, FedEx 5775.
0: AFP 348, turn left heading 340.
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0: Virginia 201, four miles from Bali, turn left heading 190, clear for an Iris Yankee, runway 16 left approach.
1: Left heading 190, clear to Iris Yankee, running 16 left approach, engineer 201.
0: FedEx Mark 775, turn left heading 270, reduce to 190 knots Wallet.
2: Okay, left 270, photo 190, FedEx 5775.
0: FedEx Mark 775, 190 knots Wallet.
2: Okay, 190 or left, FedEx 5775.
0: Orange Anna 338, fly heading 340, vector to Canada postcode.
3: Heading 340, Orange Anna 338.
0: Virginia 201, contact Narita Tower, 118, response 35.
1: Narita Tower 118, 35, Virginia 201, good day.

0: Tokyo approach is in air 61 direct Korea system at flight level 1508 Korea. Taking flight level 183, we have a mic.
1: Virginia 221 Tokyo approach, runway 16 left, clear by a swamp, golf arrival.
0: We are expected on a 16 left, clear the swamp, golf arrival, 621.
1: FedEx 5775, turn left heading 210, position maintain 1800.
2: I turn 210 down to 1800,
1: Virginia 221, maintain flight level 150.
0: Roger, maintain flight level 150.
1: FedEx 5775, 5 miles from body, turn left heading 180, clear for ILS Yankee, runway 16 left approach.
2: Okay, we left 180 and clear the ILS Yankee, 16 left approach FedEx 5775.
1: Orange China 338, this number maintain 6000.
3: Descend 6000, Orange China 338.
1: Airpiece 348, turn left heading 330.
3: Descend heading 330, airpiece 348.
1: FedEx 5775, contact Narita Tower, 118, response 35.
2: 118-35, good morning, FedEx 5775.

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0: 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Airspeed 348, descend maintenance 3000.
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0: Hotel approach United 6, Delta 206 to cross Europe at 150.
1: United 6, Delta Tokyo approach. Expect Niners Yankee, runway 16 left approach. United 6, 29997.
0: Let's dial up Yankee, runway 16 left approach. Delta.
1: United 6, Delta, clear by S1, Golf arrival. Descent to reach flight level 150 by Guri.
0: Okay, I caught Guri by 150 and was at the Swamp Golf arrival, United 6, Delta.
1: Airpiece 348, turn left heading 280, descent main descent 1800.
2: Heading 280, descent 1800, Airpiece 348.
1: Junior 221, descent main descent 1000.
3: Descent main descent 1000, Junior 221.

0: Left heading 230.
1: Left heading 230,
0: Orange China 338, turn left heading 310. Please come in 3000.
1: X 310, 3000, Orange China 38.
0: Yankee 348, 4 miles from Bali, turn left heading 190. Clear for ILS Yankee, runway 16 left approach.
1: Heading 190, clear ILS Yankee, runway 16 left approach, AP 348.
0: Linear 221, declared west Casio.
2: Declared direct Casio, Linear 221.
0: Linear 221, your transmission was cutting, confirm, declared west Casio.
2: Automotive direct Casio, Junior 221.

0: 5501, Tokyo Approach, for your performance, expect ILS Yankee, runway 16 right approach. United Ships Delta, please maintain 11,000.
1: So maintain 11,000, 6,000.
0: Orange Island 338, turn left heading 250, previous PDG 1900 knots for this.
2: 250, 1900, rest Orange Island 33.
0: Airpeace 348, contact Narita Tower, 118, response 35.
3: So, all at 35, maybe 348, good day.
0: Okay. Nippon Cargo 101, declare direct to Jenny, this is maintain 11,000.
4: Direct to Jenny, descend 11,000, Cargo 1.
0: Orange Island 338, this is maintain 1,800.
2: 1,800 Orange Island 33. United Ships Delta, reducing speed to 250 knots. Okay, reducing speed to 250 knots, 10-6 Delta. United Ships Delta, 250 knots, or what is? 250 knots, or last seen at 6 Delta.
0: Orange Island 338, turn left heading 190, four miles from body. Clear for ILS Yankee, runway 16 left approach.
2: Left heading 190, clear Yankee, 16 left for Orange Island 33.
0: Junior 221,
5: Cessna 19, 9000. Cessna 19, 9000, Junior 221.

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United 6 Delta, turn right heading 190, descend maintain 9000. Right turn 190, descend maintain 9000, 6 Delta.

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1: Frontier 5-bound, Kramer maintain 11,000.
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2: Tokyo approach engineer 03, direct grid, stand reaching far away 15 by grid, with information by.
0: Engineer 203, Tokyo approach, runway 16 left, clear by S1, golf arrival, maintain flight level 150.
2: Runway 16 left, clear the swamp, golf arrival, maintain far away 150, engineer 203.
0: Engineer 221, contact
3: Narita
0: Tower,
3: 118,
0: response
3: 35. 118,
0: 35, Engineer 221. United 6 Delta, turn left heading 240.
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1: Message 601, Tokyo approach, runway 16 left, clear by S1, golf arrival. Maintain flight level 150.
0: Runway 16 left, clear to stand to golf arrival, maintain flight level 150, 561.
1: Engineer 203, Cessna maintain 11000.
2: System maintain 11000, Engineer 203.
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3: Continue present heading, Nippon Cargo 101.
1: United 6 Delta, contact Narita Tower, 11A, response 35.
4: 18, response 35, good day, 96 Delta.
1: Engineer 203, declare vector Cassio.
2: Declare direct Cassio, Engineer 203.
0: Approaching runway 297, direct Kulip, testing flight level 1932, flight level 150, and speed 280, with information, Mike.
1: Runway 297, Tokyo approach, runway 16 left, clear by S1, golf arrival, distance reach flight level 150 by Kulip.
0: Runway 16 left, clear the S1 to golf arrival, distance reach flight level 150 by Kulip, runway 297.
1: Eastage 601, declared vector Cassio, distance maintain 11000.
0: Direct to Cassio, distance maintain 11000. Eastage 601.
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0: Virginia 203, fly heading 190, vector to Canada 44, descend in 6000.
2: Fly day 190, descend in 6000, vector for final cross, Virginia 203.
3: JLM 86170,
0: JLM H plant of the approach. Expect IRS Yankee, runway 16 left approach. Altitude NH 29997.
3: 2997, expect IRS Yankee.
0: JLM H plant clear bias 1, golf arrival.
3: Lake North, okay.
0: JLM H1, clear bias 1, golf arrival. Nippon Cargo 101, turn left heading 190, 4 miles from Senegu, clear for ILS Yankee, runway 16 right approach.
1: Left turn 190, clear for ILS Yankee, runway 16 right approach, Nippon Cargo 101.
0: Virginia 203, turn right heading 290.
2: Right turn heading 290, Virginia 203.
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3: Yeah, from golf arrival, JLM 86.

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1: Rutas Golf, ILS Yankee, 16 left approach, Indonesia 880.
0: Nippon Cargo 101, contact Narita Tower, 11A, Destino 2.
2: 11S2, Nippon Cargo 101.
0: Linear 203, turn right heading 300, reduce speed 190.
3: Right heading 300, reduce speed 190, Cineo 203.
0: Seaway 297, Cessna maintain 9000.
2: Cessna maintain 9000, QA 297.
0: Indonesia 880, declare direct to Copen.
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0: Eastage 601, turn right heading 300.
4: Turn right heading 300, Eastage 601.
5: Okay, then H1, you want us to descend with the arrival?
0: LMH1, descend maintain 11,000, cleared by S1, golf arrival, and cancel all restrictions on the start.
5: Okay, then H1, descend 11,000, and confirm the last part.
0: LMH1, second last.

0: Now fly heading 180, vector to Panada Post Force, maintain 11,000.
1: Get him 861, heading 180.
0: Linear 203, reduce speed 170.
2: Speed 170, not linear 203.
0: Discharge 601, reduce speed 190.
3: Speed 190, not discharge 601.
0: Linear 203, turn left heading 240.
2: Left heading 240, linear 203.
0: Seaway 297, fly heading 190, vector to Canada Post Force, descend maintain 6000.
4: Heading 190, descend 6000, QE 297.
0: Discharge 601, descend maintain 3000.
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0: Virginia 203, left heading 1990. Additional maintain 1800. Find my son body. Clear for ILS Yankee, runway 16 left approach.
1: Yeah, left heading 190, stay maintain 1800, clear the ILS Yankee runway 16 left approach, Virginia 203.
0: Virginia 203, PDSVT 160 North Wallet.
1: Speed 160 left, Virginia 203.
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2: I turn heading 280, T-way 2907.
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2: Turn left heading 230, Discharge maintain 1800, Discharge 601.

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0: Indonesia 880, descend maintain 10,000.
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0: Seaway 297, call my somebody, turn left heading 190, clear for Angeles Yankee, runway 16 left approach.
1: Left turn heading 190, clear to IRS Yankee, running 16 left approach, TV 2907.

0: KDM 861,
1: power lifting 260. That's
0: heading 260,
2: can I ask you? Indonesia 880, fly heading 360, left, maintain 1000. Left heading 360, maintain 1000, factoring final 16 left. Indonesia 880.

0: Two nine seven contact tower 1 1 8 3 5.
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2: Okay, first of all, you put the
0: 866 Tokyo approach runway 16 left 0 report after passing.
3: Good day, 66 and go from level 1 to 86. 1 1 Sherwin, Logalizer 1 6 left, 0 Yankee number 1 6 left. 1 1 Sherwin, Logalizer 1 6 left, 0 Yankee number 1 6 left. 1 1 Sherwin, Logalizer 1 6 left, 0 Yankee number 1 6 left. 1 1 Sherwin, Logalizer 1 6 left, 0 Yankee number 1 6 left.
0: Premise 1, verify to verify ILS Yankee number 1 6 left approach. Clear ILS Yankee, 1 6 left, 0 Indonesia 880 turn left heading 340.
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2: Left Heading 320 Indonesia 80.
0: Asia 1101, fly heading 1900, vector 2, final approach course, maintain 11000.
1: Heading 1900, maintain 11000, 20, 1101.

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0: Indonesia 8801 from body, turn left heading 190, clear Alex Yankee runway 16 left approach.
2: Take your approach range and 440, reaching height 240 with November.
0: Range and 440, take your approach runway 16 left of Clarabia, Lutas, Golf Arrival, Litre, direct of Venus.
2: Runway 16 left of Clarabia, Lutas, Golf Arrival, direct of Venus, range and 440.
0: Range and 440, descend and maintain, flight 200.
2: Descend and maintain, flight 200, range and 440.
0: Indonesia 880, contact Narita Tower 118.35.
3: Delta 86 heading 0101 vector, maintain 1 3000.
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0: Market 200, descent and maintain flight level 200.
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5: Tokyo first 2.28241. Direct QRI descending flight level 150, passing flight level 163, via November.
0: Heavy 241, Tokyo approach runway 16 left of Clarabia, swamp, golf, arrival, maintain flight level 150.
5: Runway 16 left is fine, clear swamp, golf, arrival, maintain flight level 150, QRI 241.
0: Delta 8066, sound left ring 350, this runway maintain 6000.
1: Maintain 6000 heading 350 to the 866.
0: Range now 440, liquid direct to Copen. This is maintain flight level 150. 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
6: 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Cancel all Copen distribution. 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
1: Follow 150, market 200.
0: Asia 11013, left wing 240, this is our main 10, 1800.
2: Left side heading 240, this is our main 10, 1800, Asia 110.
0: Asia 11015, left side heading 240, main 10, 1800.
2: A from left side heading 240, main 10, 1800, Asia 110.

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2: Scooter
0: 8066,
2: descend
0: left heading
2: 310, this is the maintain 3000.
3: Left heading 210, descend 3000, Scooter 866. Tokyo approach, AO 705, 1503, with Oscar.
0: SO 705, Tokyo approach, runway 16 left, Scooter B, Yans 12, Golf arrival, maintain flight bell 150.
3: Runway 16 left, clear via Trump Golf arrival, maintain flight 150, AO 705.
0: SO 705, transition Jakarta, verify runway 16 Lima.
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1: please come in 1000. Please come in 1000, 705.
0: Suta 806, 6 left heading 270.
2: Left heading 270, Scooter 866.

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0: Direct Vixen, maintain flight level 150 Air Premium 731.
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1: TV 241, turn left ring 260, descend maintain 1,800.
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1: Friend China 440, fly heading 350 vector 2, final approach course, descend maintain 7,000.
5: Heading 350, descend 7,000, Friend China 440.
1: TV 241.

0: Left heading 220.
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0: turn right heading 270. Right heading 270, yes, 705.
1: T-way 241, former from body, turn left heading 190, Yankee runway 16, left approach. Left heading 196, Yankee runway 16, left T-way 241.
0: Marika 200, resume normal speed.
2: Normal speed, park 200.
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3: Dishana maintain 6000, Orange China 440.
0: Orange China 524 traffic, 11 o'clock, 12 miles southeast, band 9000, EVA 330.
4: Orange China 524, traffic inside.
0: Astro 705, Dishana maintain 3000.
1: Dishana maintain 3000, Astro 705.
0: EVA 241, contact night at about 118.35.
1: YT35, QA241, good day.
0: OK. Marikato 200, fly heading 340, vector 2, final approach course, Dishana maintain 6000.
2: Heading 340, descend 6000, market 200.
0: Orange China 440, turn left heading 340.
3: Left heading 340, Orange China 440.
0: Orange China 524, fly heading 010, vector 2, final approach course, maintain 10,000.
4: Flying 010,000, Orange China 524.
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2: Heading 180, maintain 1,000, yeah, premium 731.
0: Yeah, premium 731, Dishana maintain 9000.
2: Dishana maintain 9000, air premium 731.
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0: this is driving the runway 08 with November. 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

0: Yeah, premium 731, this is Ramin. Then please have a reduced to 170 knots.
1: This is Space Sergeant, registered 170 knots, Air Premier 731.
0: Orangina 524, reduced to 1900 knots.
2: This is 1900 knots, Orangina
0: 524. Maricato 2003, left wing 250, this is Ramin, 1800.
1: 250 heading 1800, please mark at 200.
2: Okay, Apollo 2902, leaving side 178, descend 150 with Oscar.
0: Orangina 102, Tokyo approach, runway 16 left of Larabia, swamp, golf arrival, cross, grip, at flight 150.
2: Runway 16 left, but severe by your swamp, golf arrival, cross, grip, up to 150, Orangina 102.
0: Onipon 179, this runway intent 6000, cross, Casio, at 6000.
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1: 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Contact Tokyo radar, 120.2.
0: 180 radar, 120.2, airspace 568.
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2: 1202, All Nippon 179.
1: Asiana 102, Jisa maintain 11,000.
3: Jisa maintain 11,000, Asiana 102.
1: Orange Liner 102, sliding 230, vector to final approach course.
4: Sliding 230, Orange 102.
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1: Lightning 280, descend 9000, Ashana 102.
0: Ashana 102, contact Tokyo radar 120.2.
1: 102, Ashana 102, good day.

0: Tokyo Approach APG 570, leading runway 21, descend runway 150 by grid with Papa.
1: APG 570, Tokyo Approach, runway 16 left, clear at my swamp, call for arrival.
0: Runway 16 left, clear at your swamp, call for arrival, APG 570.
1: APG 570, sorry, radio is cutting out. Runway 16 left, clear at my swamp, call for arrival.
0: Runway 16 left, clear via swamp, golf arrival, APG 570.
1: APG 570, thank you. Maintain flight level 150.
0: Maintain flight level 150, APG 570.

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1: Thank you, 下山 6-9 can to runway 16 right, Yankee Bravo lift off, 下山 6-9.
0: Yeah, Beach 570, this one maintain 9000. Contact Tokyo radar 120.2.
2: 9000 1202, yeah, Beach 570.
0: Orange Liner 612, Reclear Direct Venus, this one maintain flight level 150.
3: Reclear Direct Venus, this one maintain flight level 150, Orange Liner 612.

0: 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Descent maintain 11,000.
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0: French runner 438, reclear direct to Copen, descent maintain 10,000.
2: Tokyo approach around group 322 descending fly level 150 by good attention fly level 1537 information function.
0: Air Hong Kong 322 Tokyo approach runway 16 left clear at one yes one to call for arrival.
2: Runway 16 left clear to call for arrival around group 322.

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1: Heading 340, 10,000,
0: Orange 408. Final contact 322, contact Tokyo radar 120.2.
2: Tokyo radar 120.2, and Hong Kong 322, good day.
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0: Eva White 4 Tokyo Approach, Specialist Yankee Line 16 Left Approach, Clevia Lutas Golf Driver.
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0: Channel 627, Tokyo Approach, expect rest, Yankee Line 16 left approach, clear via Swamp Golf Driver.
1: Expect Yankee Approach, runway 16 left, Swamp Golf Driver, due to landing weight, we are too heavy, require runway 16 Romeo, Channel 627.
0: Channel 627, Russia, reverse runway 16 right, expect rest, Yankee Line 16 right approach, clear via Swamp Golf Driver.
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0: Okay, one, let's clear the aircraft, Golf Rival, Fratel 501.

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2: 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China Southern 627, contact radar, 120.2.
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0: Quick approach on China 104, leading flight level 19HC10, flight level 150, is to Quebec.
1: Orange China 104, touch approach, runway 16 left, previous swamp, golf arrival.
0: Runway 16 left, clear by swamp, golf arrival, Orange China 104.
2: Alright, flight crew 1, descend, maintain 11,000.
0: Maintain 11,000, flight level 5,000.
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0: What's your 1000? Thank you, Edgel 1-2-7-9.
2: Tokyo approach for instance, 6-2, good morning, descending for level 2-4-0-5-6-3-1-8 with Quebec.
1: Ranger 602, Tokyo approach, number 16 left, Previa Rutas Golf Rival.
2: 16 left, Rutas Golf Rival.
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1: 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Local position is here, 1175 passing from 180 to 150 by Greek formation 7.
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1: Runway 16 left, clear to swamp, golf arrival, Chisha 1175.

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3: We clear that Covina, 102.

0: Yeah, Yeah, 1379, I'm flying 340 vector 2 final approach course, maintain 10,000.
1: Maintain 10,000, heading 340, entering our 1379.
2: Sky Patrol, good morning, Cebu 5054, agreement Simca Bank, descending 240 by Mama.
0: 5054, Tokyo approach, expected Yankee Lane 16 left approach, clear Lutas Golf Rival.
2: Spec Iris 16 left approach, Yankee Lutas Golf Arrival, Cebu 5054.
0: Eva 184, traffic turbo call 5 miles eastbound 900, Boeing 787.
3: Copy, Eva 184.
0: Ciao.

0: 11175, flying 160 vector 2 final approach calls, maintain 11000.
1: Sir, flight heading 160, maintain 11000, Jeju 1175.
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3: 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Say again, direct Cebu 505.
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4: 120 to Eva line 4.
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1: Contact radar 120 is 12, Station 1175, good day.
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1: 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Any speed requirement, Dynasty 102?
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0: Asia 234, expect rest Yankee 116 left approach, clear via Rudas Golf Rival.
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0: Asia 234, descend to reach Bravo 240 by Mama.
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0: Just bring 858, flying 180, vector 2, final approach hold, maintain 11000.
1: Next flight heading 180, maintain 11000, just bring 858.
0: Just bring 858, descend maintain 7000.
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2: Tokyo Bird 3251, direct police, descending rather than 150187.
3: QA 251 to approach the number 16 left, drive swamp golf arrival.
2: Running 16 left, swamp golf arrival, QA 251.
0: Seven 505 for redirect to boost, descend maintain 10,000.
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1: Approach Konnichiwa, Pinna 73 Heavy. 195 descending flight level 157.
2: Konnichiwa, Pinna 73 Tokyo approach. Expect rest Yankee Line 16 left approach. Kirby's Swamp Golf arrival.
1: Swamp Golf arrival. Expect 16 left, Pinna 73.
0: Ocean approach, net extension Quebec. This time QNH 2995. QNH 2995.

0: Right turn heading 18 drum, QA 251.
1: They've got 505 for traffic, hit them north, 15 miles, south east, south man, adult, on 1767.
2: Have traffic, Cebu 5054.
1: That is 102, these elements in 7000.
3: 7000, that's 102.
1: That is 102, contact with 120, this part 2.
3: 1202, that is 102, good day.
1: Okay. UA 251, contact with 120, this part 2.
0: 1202, 325, good day.
1: Good day.
4: And on to Phoenix 73, confirm our cleared flight level.
5: Phoenix 73, descend to reach level 150 by Goody.
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4: Vector heading 360, meaning 10,000 feet, take care 234.
0: Linear 73, expedite descend to 7,000 feet.
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0: Agree. Linear 73, revised heading 170.
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1: For Sierra Beach, 546, 310-240 by Mom Officer Romeo.
2: It is 546, so Jeff Roche, runway 16, left square via Rutas Golf Rival.
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1: Hello, Hotel Sierra Charlie Papa Golf, Tokyo Approach, Express Yankee Line 16 Left Approach, Clear Lutas Golf Driver.
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0: Tokyo Proxy, direzione 10.05, Queen, Stanley, 1805, Queen, taxi, private, 182, Indigo, Mission, Romeo.
1: 10.05, Tokyo Approach, 116, left, previous, one to golf arrival.
0: 116, clear, left, golf arrival, 10.05.
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1: Right turn heading 170, maintain 9000, clear near 703.
0: 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Station 1153, remain displicated, return maintain 1000.
2: Remain displicated, return maintain 1000, station
0: 1153. Thank you. Clear 703, flooding 170, and return maintain 9000. Contact radar 120.2.
1: Roger, right turn heading 170, descend and maintain 9000, 120.2, clear near 703, good day.
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1: 1153,
0: flying heading 170, vector 2, final approach course. Maintain 1135.
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1: 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Descend 1000, Tijuana 153.
2: Tokyo for JTA 243,
3: direct bridge descend to Cloud 150 by bridge passing Cloud 170, information Romeo.
0: TWA 243, Tokyo approach, runway 16 left, clear via swamp, golf arrival.
3: Runway 16 left, clear via swamp, golf arrival, TWA 243.
0: All Nippon 821, descend via start 8000.
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0: Skywalker 800, Mama, Skywalker 800, approach runway 16 left, cleared by Rutas, golf arrival.
2: Left, clear the Rutas, golf arrival, Skywalker 800.

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2: Reduce speed 230 knots, 243.

0: Okay, approach Transat 126, leaving in front of a 2-0-0, descending 150, we have Romeo.
1: Transat 126, no cap approach, runway 16, left, cleared by S12 Golf arrival.
0: Copy, S12 Golf arrival, runway 16, left, Transat 126.
1: Hotel Papa Golf, reduce speed to 210
2: knots. Speed 210 knots, Hotel Papa Golf.
1: Philippine 428, and left heading 350.
3: Left heading 350, Philippine 428.
1: All Nippon 421, fly heading 270, vector to final approach course. Descend runway 6000.
2: Fly heading 270, descend runway 6000, on the runway
1: 421. All stations approach, Narita QNH 29994, QNH 29994.

0: Tokyo Hotel CHA 243, confirm maintenance speed 230 knots.
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1: China Eastern 523, declare direct Venus. Descend on maintain flight level 150.
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0: 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Descend runway 10-6000.
2: Left heading 340, descend runway 10-6000, Philippine 428. Any speed restriction now?
0: Sweeping 428, not required so far.
2: Okay, to maintain current speed, Philippine 428.
0: T-way 243, descend runway 10-9000.
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0: Swamp Golf arrival, Polar 091.
1: Orbit point 421, turn right heading 320.
2: Right heading 320 on upon 8421.
1: Sweeping 42, contact Tokyo radar 120 decimal 2.
3: 1202 Tokyo radar, Philippine 4. 28, good day.
1: Stay. Orange Rider 126, reduce speed to 230 knots.
3: Reduce to 230 knots, Orange Rider 126.
1: T-way 243, fly heading 190, get start to final approach course. Descend and maintain 6 stars on.
2: Right on heading 190, descend and maintain 6000, T-243.

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1: reduce to 210 knots. Reduce to 210 knots, Alifon 841.
0: Colinsider 126, descend and maintain 9000.
1: Descend 9000, Colinsider 126.
0: LR091, descend and maintain 11000, QNH 2994.
2: Descend 11000, QNH 2994, that was 091 heavy.
0: Call Nippon 841, contact Tokyo radar 120.2.
1: Radar 120.2, on Nippon 841.
0: T-way 243, turn right, heading 220.
1: Right on heading 220, T-243.
3: Tokyo approach is 1103, sending the 150, passing driver 157, direct grip.
0: This is 1103 Tokyo approach, expect Iris Yankee runway 16 left approach, clear via S1 to Golf Arrival.
3: Roger, expect Iris Yankee runway 16 left approach, stop Golf Arrival, JJ 1103.
0: Orange 126, fly heading 160, vector 2 final approach course, maintain 9000.
1: Heading 160, maintain 9000, Orange 126.
0: T-way 243, turn right, heading 250.
1: Right turn heading 250,
4: T-243. Approach approach, T-21, leaving flight 1999, descent for 150. Origin information here, latest landing runway 164, beauty performance.
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4: Expect ILS Yankee runway 16 right, clear via Spock, Golf Arrival, CP21.
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0: LR091, reduce speed to 230 knots.
2: Reducing speed to 230 knots, LR091.
0: T-way 243, contact Tokyo radar 120.2.
1: Tokyo radar 102, T-way 243, good day.
0: Orange 126, turn right, heading 190, reduce speed to 210 knots.
1: Right, heading 190, reduce 210 knots, Orange 126.
0: Starwalk 800, turn left, heading 350.
1: Left turn heading 350, Starwalk 800.
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3: Descend
0: and maintain 11,000,
4: JJ 103. CP21, descend and maintain 13,000. Descend and maintain 13,000, JJ
0: 21. LR091, descend and maintain 9,000.
2: Descend and maintain 9,000, LR091.
0: Orange China 126, turn right, heading 220, descend and maintain 6,000.
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2: Reduce speed 230 now, JJ 1103.
3: So, your approach is B1, leading flight 195, descending flight 150, information Sierra.
0: GP1 to Capro, runway 16 left, cleared by Lubra Golf Arrival.
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0: Chinese 523, reduce speed to 230 now.
4: Reduce speed 230 now, Chinese 523.
0: Orange China 126, turn right, heading 290.
1: Right, heading 290, Orange China 126.
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1: Skyline star 523, turn left heading 330, descend runway 8,000.
2: Left heading 230, descend maintain 8,000, turn left 523.
1: Chechu 1103, reduce speed to 210
0: knots. Reduce speed 210 knots, Chechu 1103.
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3: knots. Reduce speed 230 knots, GP21.
1: TL091, turn right, heading 270.
0: Right, 270, 091.

0: All stations approach, parallel Iris approaches, runway 16 left and right are in progress.
1: Approach hello Qatari 808, request level 150.
0: Qatari 808, Doge approach. Expect Iris Yankee, runway 16 left approach. Clear via swamp, golf arrival.
1: Swamp golf arrival, ILS and runway 16 left, Qatari 808.
0: China Star 523, descend runway 10-6000.
2: Descend, maintain 6000, China Star 523.
0: LR091, turn right, heading
3: 2900. Right, heading 2900, LR091.
0: LR091, compact Tokyo radar, 120.2.
3: 1202,
0: LR091. CP21, turn left, heading 260 for spacing. Descend runway 10-11000. CJ1103, flying heading 190, vector 2 final approach course. Descend runway 10-6000.
4: Roger, heading 090, descend runway 10-6000, CJ1103.
0: Heading 190, CJ1103.
4: Correction, heading 190, descend 6000, CJ1103.
0: Qatar 808, descend runway 10-11000.
1: And maintain 11000, Qatar 808.
2: Tokyo Control EVA 198, level 259, descend 240 by Hama, 880.
0: EVA 198, Tokyo approach, runway 16 left, cleared via Routers, golf arrival. Descend runway 10, level 24, correction. Descend runway 10, level 150.
2: Descend runway 10, level 150, Routers, golf arrival, runway 16 left,

0: JP21 traffic inside.
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0: 38008, descend 11993.
1: 38008, approach 38008, shall we comply for 210 knots, player?
0: 38008, cancel all restrictions.

0: Qatari 8013 right heading 240, decimal maintain 6000.
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0: EVA 198, reclear direct boost, decimal maintain 10000.
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0: CP1 request right heading is 320 D2FL.
1: CP1 request right heading is 320 vector 2 final report for Seaport Scavenger.
0: Heading 320 report Scavenger CP1.
2: Tokyo approach terminal A15 and parameter 240 with information Romeo require runway 1
1: Chamea 815 take approach Russia, runway 165, expect Iris Yankee runway 162 right approach. Clear up on your route as golf arrival.
2: Clear route as golf arrival, expect Iris Yankee runway 162 right approach, Chamea 815.
1: Jetapa 01 Juliet Papa, styling is 170 Vector 2 final approach course, before maintain 9000.
0: Jetapa 9000, flying 170 Juliet Papa, 0 Juliet Papa.

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2: Central Control, 4-2, afternoon, channel southern 8101, passing flow 2302, flow 240, information go back. Due to the performance, we request the runway 16 Romeo.
0: Central 8101, take approach, runway 16 right. Expect Alex Yankee, runway 16 right approach. Speed up by Loose Stars, Golf Arrival.
2: Runway 16 Romeo, Loose Stars, Golf Arrival. Runway 16 right, Yankee approach, channel southern, and approach 100,8101.
0: Airbeach 572, flying 200, Vector 2 final approach course. Isar maintain 1-1-1-1.
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2: Tissan maintain flyable 150, Tissan 8101.
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0: Mongolia 501, Tokyo Frog, Konnichiwa, Runway 16 left, cleared by Yasmong, Golf Arrival.
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0: Yes, 526 to Capital, runway 16 left, clear for your route as golf arrival.
3: 16 left, lift off, runway 16.
0: One station to Capital, parallel, iris approach, runway 16 left, and right side included. Jamia 815, Defend Maintain 1033, contact social radar, 120.2.
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3: The left heading 340, Reduce Speed to 230, Shamanian 809.

0: Arataya 503, turn right heading 210. Contact Tokyo radar 120.2.
1: Right turn heading 210, Tokyo radar 120.2. Arataya 503.
0: Air China 929, flight heading 350, vector 2, final approach course, maintain 1000.
2: 350, maintaining 1000 feet, Air China 929.
0: China Southern 8101, reduce speed to 230 knots.
1: Speed 230 knots, China Southern 8101.
0: Starwalker 314, reclaim direct Venus, before maintain flight level 170.
3: Direct to Venus, descend level 170, Starwalker 314.
0: Tamen Air 8009, before maintain 1000.
4: Descend maintain 1000, Tamen Air 809.
0: Air China 929, before maintain 6000.
2: Descend maintain 6000, Air China 929.
0: Tamen Air 809, contact Tokyo radar 120.2.
3: 120.2, Tamen Air 809, good day.
0: Okay.

0: 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Please don't maintain 1000.
1: Yes, sir. Maintain 1000, direct to Boost, Cafe 526.
0: Sinister 81-01, dry heading 330 vector to final approach course. Please don't maintain 1000.
2: Fly heading 330, descend to 1000, 81-01.
0: Air China, push on. Air China 9299, sun lifting 330.
3: 330 degrees, Air China 9299.

0: Okay, for 22R, taxi 100, passing by level 258, descend by level 240 by Mammoth. Please use information tank.
1: Taxi 100 to cap road, runway 16 left, clear sign your route as Golf arrival.
0: Runway 16 left, clear route as Golf arrival, taxi 100.
1: Skywalker 314, descend maintain 13,000.
2: Descend maintain 13,000, Skywalker 314.
1: Delta Site 101, turn left heading 310, descend maintain 9,000.
3: Turn left heading 310, descend to 9,000, say 10,801.
0: Tokyo approach, 22R United 7, level 200, crossing level, level 150, with Sierra.
1: United 7, Tokyo approach, 22R, runway 16 left, cleared by a 2 box golf arrival.
0: Hey, that's ILS Yankee 16 left, 2 box golf, United 7.

0: United 7, this is maintain 8000.
1: Speed San 8000, United 7.
0: Dynasty 100, Recreate Direct to Vida, this is maintain flight level 150.
2: Descent 501, 50, direct to Venus, Dynasty 100.

0: Star Fox 314, this one is 10-1-0-0.
1: Descend to him a short thousand, Skywalker 314.
0: United 7 striding 270, vector 2 final approach course.
2: Okay, heading 270 degrees for vector for final approach course, United 7.
3: Tokyo approach, current sana 128, leading excitable 181, descend 150 by grid, information tango.
0: Bench sana 128, Tokyo approach, come 16 left, clear by S1 to Golf Arrival.
3: Clear by S1 to Golf Arrival, runway 16 left, orange sana 128.
0: SA 526, fly heading 340, vector 2, final approach 4.
2: Heading 340, got a 526.

0: Tower Territory Tour, request for descent. Tower 314, standby about 5 miles, due to traffic. Standing by, Tower Territory Tour.
1: Flying China 128, flight heading 160, vector to final approach 4, descend maintain 9 hours.
2: Heading 160, descend 9 hours, Orange China 128.

0: Tower 314, fly heading 35, fly heading 360, vector to final approach 4, descent maintain 6,000.
1: Heading 360, within 6,000, Tower 314.

0: Sawaka 314, turn left heading 340.
1: Turn left heading 340, Sawaka 314.
0: United 7, turn right heading 320, this one maintain 6,000.
2: Right turn heading 320 degrees, descend 6,000, United 7.

0: Coco, United 32 is on the 19.5 across Leftward 150. We have Tango.
1: United 32 is on the approach runway 16 left. Clear for a Tupac Golf Bravo.
0: Tupac Golf for 16 left, United 32.
1: Zelensky 100, descend maintain 7000.
2: Descend maintain 7000, Zelensky 100.
3: Okay, approach Japan 754, leaving 5W2X3, descend 5W240, we have Tango.
1: Japan 754, Tokyo approach, runway 16 left, clear to fly a route as Golf Arrival.
3: Japan 754, runway 16 left, clear to fly a route as Golf Arrival.
1: Bohemia 604, re-clear direct to Venus, descend maintain flight level 170.
4: Direct Venus, descend flight level 170, Bohemia 604.
1: United 32, big fan direct to Gemin, descend maintain 11000.
0: Direct to Gemin, maintain 11000, United 32.
1: Tennessee 100, contact Tokyo radar, 120.2.
2: 120.2, Tennessee 100, good day.

0: Japan Air 754, Beacon District of Venus, descend on 10, set for 150.
1: Japan Air 754, direct to Venus, flight level 150.
0: DPG speed, Tokyo approach, direction, expect the ILS Yankee, runway 16 left approach. Here be a Spock, Golf 2, arrival, met and start for 150.
1: Here be a Spock, Golf 2, arrival, met and start for 150.

0: 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Descend maintain level 150.
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0: Bosnia 64, descend antenna 1000, cancel copan all the restrictions.
1: Alright, descend 1000, and confirm cancel all restrictions at copan, Bosnia 64.
0: Bosnia 64, affirm, cancel all the restrictions at copan.
1: Cancel all restrictions at copan, Bosnia 604, descending 1000.
0: Japania 754, be clear direct to Copan, descend 1000, and cancel Copan, all restrictions.
2: Japania 754, direct to Copan, descend 1000, cancel all restrictions at Copan.

0: Do not at 33 Compium Pleasant heading back at DuPont out approach for the settlement at 6.com. 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
1: Clear
0: the air,
1: Rutas, go for
0: a
1: rival, expect
0: that it's
1: Yankee,
0: runway 1,
1: expect
0: that it's
1: cut out.
0: Clear the air, Rutas, go for a
1: rival, expect that it's Yankee, runway 1, expect that it's cut out. Yes, from 802, the settlement
0: is set for 1, 5, 0. Yes,
1: 5, 2, 2, say again. Yes, 802, the settlement is set for 1, 5, 0.
0: Just having things like 150, yes, it's gonna be.

0: United 320
1: United 32, good day.
0: DP 23, descend off the pilot position, maintain 633, and below 10,000, maintain 0250 knots.
2: 0-10,000, speed 250 knots, and stay again, altitude.
0: Roger, DP 23, pilot discretion, 633.
2: Pilot discretion, 633, DP 23.
0: Air Japan 802, equally direct, Bina.
2: Yes, Bina, Air Japan 802.
0: Bohemia 604, flying heading 010, back at the final approach hold, maintain 10,000.
3: Maintain 10,000, heading 010, radar vectors, Bohemia 604.

0: Japan Air 754, cross on runway heading 360, make a final approach hold. Please maintain 6,000.
1: Japan Air 754, heading 360, descend 6,000.
0: Oceania 604, sound of heading 360, please maintain 6,000, maintain speed of 25 knots.
2: Alright, left heading 360, descend maintain 6,000, upon reaching and speed 250 knots, Oceania 604.

0: ATC, continue present heading, vector divine approach hold, maintain 6000.
1: Continue present heading, maintain 6053.

0: Oceania 604, Canada heading 340, reduce 0223 knots.
1: Heading 340, reduce speed 230 knots, Bohemia 604.
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2: Japan 754, 230 knots.

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0: 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Air Japan 802, Decelement 10-10, Tazan, cancel copy and hold the signal.
1: Decelement 10-10, Tazan, confirm, yes, fine, yes, sir.
0: Air Japan 802, affirm, and cancel copy and hold the signal.
1: 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Decelement 10-10, Air Japan 802.
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3: Decelement 3000, ZP23.
0: Oceania 604, turn left heading 320, reduce speed to 210 knots.
4: Heading 320, descend 210 knots, Bohemia 604.
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3: Speed 170, not or greater, ZP23.
0: Japan Air 754, turn left heading 320, reduce speed to 210 knots, Doris.
2: Japan Air 754, heading 320, speed of 210 knots or less.

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0: United 803, 8000 approach.

0: for 2400.
1: United A38 Hotel approach. Expect that is Yankee runway 16 left approach. Clear to be a Rutas Golf arrival.
0: Rutas Golf arrival. I have this Yankee 16 left. United A38. Thank you.
1: United A38. Descend and maintain flight level 150.
0: Send flight level 150.
1: ZP23. Turn left heading 250.
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1: オフィニア604リディスピード2190ノースエンディストロメンテン3000 feet, speed 1900, going to 604. Japan Air 754, heading 300. Japan 754, left 300. DP 2 speed, descend maintain 1800, maintain 1800, speed 23.United 8038, secret direct of Venus, check information uniform, QNH 2993.
0: 2993, we have the information and direct Venus, United
1: 8038. Air Japan 8032, fly heading 010 vector to final approach course, maintain 10,000.
2: Fly heading 010, maintain 10,000, Air Japan 8032.
1: DP23, turn left heading 190, clear for race Yankee, runway 16 left approach.
2: Left heading 190, clear for race Yankee, 16 left approach, DP23.
1: Bosnia 604, turn left heading 270.
3: Left heading 270, Bosnia 604.
1: Japan Air 754, DP02, 190, North Square, Spain, Disarmament 10, 3000.
2: Japan 754-190-NOTOLES, then descend 3000.
1: Bohemia 604, turn left heading 250, reduce 02-170-NOTOLES.
3: Alright, left heading 250-NOTOLES and speed 170-NOTOLES, confirm?
1: Affirm.
3: Alright, 170-NOTOLES, Bohemia 604.
1: Air Japan 802, turn left heading 340, descend maintain 6000.
2: Down, left heading 340, descent maintain 6000, airspan 802.
1: Bohemia 604, descent maintain 1800.
3: Descent 1800 feet, Bohemia 604.
1: DP23, contact to Narita Tower, 118 best, 35.
2: Narita Tower, 118 35, ZP23,
1: great. Great.

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0: Bohemian 604, Lemming confirm, clear for ace Yankee, 16 left approach.
1: Confirm, we are clear for the ILS Yankee 16 left approach of Bohemia 60 forward.
2: Japan 754, left 250 heading and speed 170
0: toilet. United 8038, reach the direct to Copan, this is maintain 10 1000.
3: Copan 10000, release here.

0: 옛날에 ACH 카운트를 커버한 all restrictions.
1: Cancel COVID restrictions in his issue.
0: Japan Air 754 descend 1800.
2: Japan Air 754 descend 1800.
0: Oshinya 604, contact Narita Taba 118-35.
3: Oh, 118-35, Oshinya 604, good day.
0: Good day.

0: Japan Air 754, turn left heading 190, 5 miles from Bali, clear place Yankee, runway 16 left approach.
1: Japan Air 754, left 190, clear for IRS Yankee, 16 left approach.
0: All the stations Tokyo approach, now information of this car is planned. Type of approach is changing, but all stations on this frequency expect ILS Yankee runway 16 left approach.

0: Air Japan 803, contact Tokyo Radar, 120 dash 12.
1: 1202, Air Japan 802.
0: Yunare AC8, expect address Yankee 16 left, and contact Tokyo Radar, 120 dash 12.
2: 1202, I was Yankee 16 left, and A3.

0: Okay, approach Greater Bay 320, descend to flight level 240.
1: Greater Bay 320, hold the approach. Information Whiskey, Narita Chennai 2792. Approach type is ILS Zulu. Expect ILS Zulu runway 16 left approach.
0: Information Whiskey, Chennai 2992. ILS Zulu, runway 16 left approach, Greater Bay 320.
1: Greater Bay 320, Philadelphia, Lutas Golf Arrival, descend maintain, flight level 150.
0: Lutas Golf Arrival, descend flight level 150, Greater Bay 320.
1: Taxi 504, equal direct to Vina.
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1: 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All Nippon 8020, descent 10100000.
2: Descent 10100000, all Nippon 820.
1: Cargo 7422, descent 10100000.
0: So you're approaching for Echo 17, leaving the 1014, 157 km whiskey.
1: All Nippon 8417, Tokyo approach, clear the via Spoke Golf arrival, expect ILS 0, runway 16 left approach.
0: Roger, clear via Spoke Golf arrival, expect ILS 0, runway 16 left approach, on for Echo 17.
1: All Nippon 8417, descend on maintain 8000.
0: Descend on maintain 8000 on the flight 417.
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0: Airbase 574, just confirm descent 9 down.
1: Airbase 574, affirm 9 down. Expecto Director Jimmy.
0: Yeah, expecto Director Jimmy and confirm is 16 left, Airbase 574.
1: Airbase 574, affirm RS 0 16 Lima.
0: 16 Lima, thank you, Airbase 574.

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2: Tokyo Radar 1202, AB 574.
0: All Nippon 820, traffic 2 o'clock, 7 miles, south east one at 9000, Airbus 330.
3: Traffic inside, OS 520.
0: Breta Bay 320, the use kilo 2250.
4: Good speed 2000 knots, Breta Bay 320.
0: Orange Liner 112, descend via star to 9000.
5: Descend via star to 9000, Orange Liner 112.
0: Cargo look to 9422, fly heading 210 vector 2. Vector to Acera, descend 10, 9000.
6: Heading 210, descending 9000. Cargo look to 9422.

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0: Turkish United 79, descending through 173 to 15,050.
1: United 79 Tokyo approach, expect Iris 016 left approach. Clear the Suffolk Boulevard level, maintain hotel 150, fire response. Descend via start
0: 8000.
1: Okay, again, United 79. Descend via start 8000.
0: Descend via
1: the star, Kelowna, United 79. United 79, descend via start 8000.
0: 8000, via start
1: 8000, United 79. Eta 6 Liner contact, Tokyo Radar, 1200.
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3: 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Final 240 receiving.
1: Orbit S3 from Tokyo approach. Expect Iris 016 left approach. Clear via Rutas Golf arrival.
3: 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Cleared via Rutas Golf arrival on F1834.
1: Orbit S34, Recurve Tax Venus. Distance and Dance Right to 150.
3: Quickly direct Venus at maintain flight number 150 on F1834.
4: Tokyo United 196 Whiskey passes flight number 180 for 150 with Whiskey.
1: United 196 Tokyo radar, expect IR 016 left approach, clear the way, Rubra Golf arrival, maintain at 150 via Bagra.
4: Okay, flight 150 via Bagra, ILS Zulu 16 left via the Rubra Golf.

0: Narita 143 contact Tokyo radar, 120 does not do.
1: 20
0: does not do. Narita 196, descend the start 8,000.
1: Descend the start 8,000, Narita 196. And confirm 8,000, Narita
0: 196. Narita 196, affirm descend the start 8,000.
1: Descend
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1: start 8,000, Narita 196.
2: Target break United 3326 for descent firewall 240 by
0: United 33 Tokyo approach, expect IRS 0I16 left approach, clear the via route Golf arrival.
2: So via route is Golf arrival, expect IRS 0I16 left approach, United 33, or what's the next one?

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2: That's Venus, descend follow 150, United Creature.
3: Don't get pressure, make a 6-2 descend and 2-5-1-2-4-0.
0: Airmark X2 Tokyo, approach, report passing altitude.
3: We're passing 3-1-1-4-2-4-0, make a 6-2.
0: Airmark X2, expect ILS 0-I-1-6, left approach.Clear to be a route of Google parameter, maintain at 150, maintain at 240 by Mama.
3: 240 by Mama, sir, okay, if the world child,
0: okay. Okay, to expedite 0-I-1-6 left approach, clear to be a route of Google parameter.
3: Route of Google for expedite descent,
0: okay, 6-6. Okay, to expedite 0-I-1-6 left approach, clear to be a route of Google parameter.
3: Sir, copy, route of Google for arrival, ILS 0-1-6 left, expedite descent, okay, 6-2. Okay.
0: 新日新日間東京アプローチ、expect ILS 0-I-1-6 left approach, cleared via route of golf level, maintain for the 240 by Mama.
4: ONIPPON 183,
0: be clear direct to Loma, descend and maintain 130. ONIPPON 3-4-D, clear direct to Copen, cancel Copen speed restriction.ONIPPON S34, MAC CORRECTION, DECLARE THE COPEN AND CROSS COPEN AT 100,000, CANCEL COPEN SPEED RESTRICTION.
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5: This is on 2961, is available request runway 16-right.
0: Is that the senior 3961, unless you have safety reason, take line 16 left, line 16 right is for departure.Airmark S2, recall that Venus, descend and maintain flight level 150.
3: Direct to Venus, descend flight level 150, MK 62.
0: United 33, descend and 100,000. United 33, descend and 100,000.
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0: CHN 3961, descend and maintain flight 150.
3: Confirm season 3961 descend flight level 150.
0: That's correct, and recall direct to Venus.
3: Direct to Venus, descend flight level 150, season 3961.

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0: Only point 3-4, contact Tour Corredor, 1-2-0-2. 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
0: MFA 2, distance 10,000.
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0: Airfish 5, Tokyo Bot, XIL 0, I want to left approach. Cleared by a Rutas Golf arrival.
1: Cleared by a Rutas Golf arrival, expect ILS to lose runway 16 left, Airfish 528.
0: Airfish 5, 2, and descendant 10, flight 150.
1: Descendant maintain flight level 150, Airfish 528.
4: Delta Control United 837 estimating uniform flight level 2-0 descending 150 by left foot.
5: United 837 Tokyo approach, expected to Zulu runway 16 left approach.
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0: direct
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4: Required Drake Venus, to ILS Zulu 16 left approach for United 837.
5: United 837 clear via 2-4 golf arrival, descend to reach level 150 by left foot.
4: Descend to reach flight level 150 by left of Tupac Golf, arrival for United 837.
0: United 33, contact Tokyo Radar, 1-2-0-2.
6: Again for United 33.
0: United 33, contact Radar, 1-2-0-2.
6: 1-2-0-3, United 33.

0: Clear bridge to afternoon, number sector 848, descend rising flight road 268, descend flight road 240.
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0: Descend flight road 240, route at Golf Arrival 16, left Zulu. Islet Zulu for sector 848.
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0: Hong Kong Airport, we will get direct of Vienna. This time and 10 flight 150.
1: Alright, Vienna,
0: 10-5-1-5-0, contact 840. Yamaha S2, contact Tokyo Radar, 120-2.
2: 120-2, Amica 862, sayonara.
0: Sayonara.
1: Book approach final 225, setting flight number 260, setting flight number 240, 5-2.
0: Korean 212 has Tokyo approach, set to idle 0, I-16, left approach, clear the route of call for arrival.
1: IRS Zulu 160 left, take an approach for any 25.
0: Korean 212, clear the route of call for arrival.
1: Route of call for arrival, for any 25.

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0: Only Peyton Tokyo Post, X-I-0 Line 1 Chick Left Approach, Clear the Way, Route of Golf Arrival, Maintain Fire 240 by Mama. 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
0: bye Bye
7: On point one, say traffic inside.
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0: descend by start 100,000.
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0: Monitor 822, distant 10 flight 150. Korean X 125, descend by start to 100.
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0: Korean X 125, descend by start to 100.
2: Descend maintain 100,000 Korean X 125. Approaching Korean X 125, descend via start to 100,000 Korean X 125.
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0: Zippy
1: 460, turn right, please. 260, descend maintain 7000. Roger, Daddy 260, descend 7000, Zippy
2: 460. Tokyo approach, only for 812. Maintain 1000, heading 340.
0: Oh, Nippon 812, Tokyo.
3: Define 802, this is current temperature
0: 150.
3: Maintain
0: 10,000.
2: Director Acera, descend 10,000, Nippon 812.
3: Airbus 6, Sushi Tokyo Approach, expect island 0, Diamond 6, guest approach, clear the Yaruka, Golf Alley.
1: All right, heading 290,
4: Golf Alley, Golf Alley,
3: Golf Alley, Golf Alley, Golf Alley, Golf Alley, Golf Alley, Golf Alley, Golf Alley,
0: Japan
3: 802,
0: declare
3: that to Venus.
1: Ijun Aviation, direct Acera, maintain 6000.
3: Boeing 6000, descend the fire, start
5: 10,000.
6: Good approach, American 61, 501, 60150, by less low information X-ray.
0: American 61, Tokyo approach, expectare Zulu, Mame 16 rest approach, clear via 2-pop, go, arrival.
6: Expect Alice Zulu 16 left, clear via 2-pop, go, arrival, American 61.
0: American 61, descend via star to 8000.
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3: Point for 49 approach, contact Tokyo radar, 12 abduction.
5: 9000.
0: Air Canada 3, descend and maintain 1-1000.
4: Maintain 1-1000, descend 3. Tokyo approach, only 2-1-7, maintain 2-4-0-X-ray.
3: Only 2-1-7, Tokyo approach, expect island 0, line 1-6, left approach. Cleared via Ruta Golf Arrival, maintain flight 0-2-5-0.
0: It had 800 traffic, 10 o'clock, 6 miles westbound, 3000, airbag 320, runway 16 resting bound.
7: Kirby Parker, Dada, Jojo. Onipom
0: 812, Onipom 806,
3: descend via start 10,000.
0: Air Canada 3, declared rest of
5: Acera.
3: Onipom 803, descend via start 10,000. Japan 802, discernment 13,000.
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0: Tanara. 8800,
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0: Onipom 812, descend 6000.
3: Japan 802, descend via start 10,000.
2: Tokyo
7: Approach LP 356, leaving Bandu 316, remember the 240 with
3: extra. LP 356, Tokyo Approach, X-0091, left approach, cleared by Ruta School for level, maintain hurdle 240, fire mama.
7: Expect by this Ruta runway 166, cleared by Ruta School for level, maintain hurdle 240, fire mama, LP 356.
3: Olympus 21, Olympus 816, descend and maintain flight to route 250.
7: Maintain flight to 250, Olympus 816.

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1: Radar 120 decimal 2
2: How much Korean is there? What
0: are only point 160 for the maintenance level 160.
1: The maintenance flight number 160 only point
0: 1. ABC 356 descend on via star to 10,000.
2: What is the reason?
1: Descend on via star to 10,000.
0: ABC 356 due to control purpose.
1: Thank you.
0: Korea 711, descend on maintain 12,000.
1: Only
0: point 160 descend on maintain flight level 150.
1: Descend maintenance flight number 150 only point 16.

0: only 0.16 traffic on at 12 o'clock, 4 miles northbound, leaving 13,500 descending. Going Spencer descent, please turn to runway 16 left.
1: Looking out, only 0.816, thank you.
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1: Tokyo approach 1277, only 0.816.
2: Air Canada 3, commence descent 4,000 for approach.
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4: 71, 120,
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5: 71. Tokyo approach, good morning, Flutter Bay 280, descend level 240 by Mama. We have
0: Market 280 Tokyo approach, Narita QNH 29992, expect Alex Zulu, runway 16 left approach, clear of Aya, Rooters, Golf Arrival.
5: Only
0: 2992,
5: left approach, Rooters,
0: Golf Arrival, Market 280. Star Walker 802,
6: descend on Bayer Star 210,000. December Star 210,000, Star K02.
2: Korean 71, turn left heading 160, temporary for losing
4: altitude. Ready? Korean
2: 71, turn left heading 160.
4: Heading 160,
5: Korean 71. Tokyo approach, last turn on only for 11, leaving 156, descend 150, information express.
0: Philippine 434, descend on Bayer Star
7: 210,000.
5: Right approach.
7: Descend Bayer Star 210,000,
5: Philippine, reporting for. Descend Bayer Star 216, right approach. And clear via spoke, November arrival, only for 11.
2: Only
5: for 11,
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5: Tokyo approach, Japan 716,
6: 0770,
0: Japanese 346, Tokyo approach, Narita QNH 29992. Expect Alex Zulu runway 16 left approach. Clear via Rooters, Golf Arrival.
5: Descend on approach. Red of Golf, 1, left go, 2992, S3, Japan 716.
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3: Tokyo Radar 1202, APC 356.
4: 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Descending flight level 240 by Hamas, reducing the Q2CC with S-Rate.
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4: 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Wurtas, Golf Arrival, Orange 9526, and ILS, Zulu Runway 16 Left, Orange 9526.
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2: 24.54, contact Tokyo Radar, 120, decimal 2.
3: Contact Tokyo Radar, 120, decimal 2, only
0: 14. Tower 802, this time for a heading 050 vector 2, Noma, maintain 10,000.
4: Noma.
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0: line of 506, digital maintain for level 150.
1: Maintain for level 150 and then 526.
5: Tokyo Post, Airplane 452, good afternoon, maintain for level 240, from the subject team.
0: Destiny 452, Tokyo Approach, runway 16 right, clear via Lutas November arrival.
5: Lutas November arrival for runway 16 right, Destiny 452.
0: Tower 802, this time due to traffic, runway maintain
1: 11,000. Maintain 11,000, Tower 802.
2: Nippon 7, this time maintain 11,000.
1: Confirm, Tower 802, confirm, climb maintain 11,000 due traffic.
0: Tower 802, affirm, due to traffic, runway maintain 11,000.
1: Maintain 11,000, Tower 802.
2: 49711, turn repeating 200, this time maintain 4,000.
6: Left leaving 200, this time 4,000, Korean 701.
0: Japan Airlines 36, Tokyo Approach, runway 16 left, clear via Lutas, Golf Arrival.

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4: 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United 6, right heading
5: 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Turn right, heading 230, United 6.
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2: Orange Liner 506, stand heading 0 knots.
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2: 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Japanese 746, contact Tokyo radar 120, decimal 2.
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1: Tokyo Post, Jet Stream 452, good afternoon, maintain flight level 150.
0: Jet Stream 452, Tokyo approach, maintain flight level 150.
1: Maintain flight level 150, Jet Stream 452.
0: United States, reduce speed to 230 knots.
4: Reduce speed to 230 knots, United States.
0: United 6, contact approach, 125.2.
4: 125.2, United 6, good day.
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3: 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Tokyo approach, Nippon 836, leaving 177, descending 150.
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5: thank you. Acela. Acela, test 452.
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0: 4876,
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0: Approach,
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7: Okay, approach 9676, descend to follow 150, direct to Gaudi.
2: 9676, okay, approach, Roger. Japan 7, contact approach 125.2.
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0: Circle approach, Nippon 5, Delta 9, leaving flight level 222, descending flight level 150 by left wing convention Yankee.
1: Nippon 5, Tokyo approach, expect I to visit number 16 left approach, KBR Spock Golf Arrival.
0: KBR Spock Golf Arrival, expect I to Yankee 16 left, Nippon 5.
1: Nippon 5, expect I to Zulu 16 left.
0: Sorry, Iris 016 left, expect Nippon 5.
2: Approach KGA 1105 confirm. Cancel at Dixon restriction.
1: Dixon
2: restriction
1: also.
2: Dixon, we are star 105 with Dixon restriction also. KGA 1105.
1: S345 to contact Tokyo approach 125.2.
2: Tokyo approach 125.2 to S345 to contact Tokyo.
1: Okay. Nippon H360 maintain 13000.
3: Descendente 13000, Nippon H36.
1: Sky 676, fly heading 360 vector to Acera, maintain turbo 15000.
2: By heading 360, maintain flight level 150, Sky 676.

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2: Expect Iris Zulu 16 left approach.
1: Iris Zulu 16 left approach.
2: Zulu 16 left approach.
1: Zulu 16 left approach.
2: Zulu 16 left approach.
1: Zulu 16 left approach.
2: Zulu 16 left approach.
1: Zulu 16 left approach.
2: Zulu 16 left approach.
1: Zulu 16 left approach.
2: Zulu 16 left approach.
1: Zulu 16 left approach.
2: Zulu 16 left approach.
1: Zulu 16 left approach.
2: Zulu 16 left approach.
1: Zulu 16 left approach.
2: Zulu 16 left approach.
1: Zulu 16 left approach.
2: Zulu 16 left approach.
1: Zulu 16 left approach.
2: Zulu 16 left approach.

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1: Now maintain speed 250 knots, high 676.
0: High 676, Roger, reduce speed to 230 knots, descend maintain 13,000.
1: Speed 230 knots, descend 13,000, high 676.
2: Tokyo Bush, good day, Cathay 520, descend runable 240 by Mamas, 300 knots information.
0: Only 481, Tokyo approach, expect that it's
3: Zulu, Nami 160,
2: left approach, Zulu, Nami 16, left approach, Cathay 520. Speed the route of Gulf arrival, expecting Arnold Zulu, 16, left approach, Cathay 520.
3: Cathay 520,
2: report, RQ. Passing runable 301, Cathay 520,
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1: All Nippon 5, contact Tokyo radar, 1-2-0-2. 1-2-0-2, All Nippon 5.
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0: Approach Japan Air 740, leaving level 304, descent 240, information again.
1: Japan Air 740, Tokyo Approach, runway 3,
0: runway 16 left, Gabia Ruta, go for level. Runway 16 left, Gabia Ruta, go for level, Japan Air 740.
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3: 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1206, 1206, 1206, 1206, 1206, 1206, 1206, 1206, 1206, 1206, 1206, 1206, 1206, 1206, 1206, 1206, 1206, 1206, 1206, 1206, 1206, 1206, 1

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1: Cafe 520,
2: clear, direct to Venus. Sorry, Venus,
1: Cafe 520. Japan 740, after passing Mamas, you can maintain flight level 150.
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1: Japanese 950, Tokyo approach runway 16, left clear Ruta 4, Bravo.
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1: 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Descend via the star 1000, take 2 minutes, please, Cathay 520.
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2: Cathay 520. Control Linear 223, maintain flight level 150.
3: Linear 223, book approach, runway 16 left, expect Iris Zulu, runway 16 left approach, cleared by your swan, hold for arrival.
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1: 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Japan Air
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2: 2109, Japan Air 750.
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0: Tokyo approach China is 521, good afternoon, maintain level 240, information Lulu.
1: Delta 521, Tokyo approach, indicator is Lulu, I'm in one left approach, Serbia route is 4 Bravo.
0: Information Zulu, runway 16 left, clear for the route has golf, China is 521.
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2: Direct to Victor Echo, November Uniform Sierra, descend maintain flight level 150, tonight 521.
3: So if you're approaching SOA Air Canada, standard 212, flight number 150.
4: Clear Canada 99 Tokyo approach, expect Iris Zulu, runway 16 left approach, cleared by Supok, go for arrival.
3: Requesting 16 right for performance for Air Canada 9. November arrival.
2: Maintain presence, please, Air Canada 521.
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0: 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Japanese 750, contact the radar, 120, decimal 2.
1: 102, Japanese 750.
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1: 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Air Canada 9, contact social radar 120, decimal 2.
0: 120, decimal 2, Air Canada 9.

0: Tokyo Protocol, train and four, good afternoon. Information Zulu, this is level 240 by Mama.
1: That's a matter of train and four, Tokyo approach type change. Expect status Yankee, runway 16, left approach. Can be a route of four forever.
0: Expect approach Yankee, runway 16, Matali, train and four.

0: say 3994, information Bravo 99991.
1: Bravo 2991, I believe 3994. Thank you.

0: Approach, this is WestJet 80 on connection 150.
1: WestJet 80 Tokyo Approach, information Bravo, no destination 99901. Expect that is Yankee, runway 16 left of us.
0: At the island, Yankee 16 left of us.
1: WestJet 80 Caribbean, Super Bowl Arrival.
0: Please keep on the Gulf Arrival.
2: Tokyo Approach, Japan Air 785, leaving 5222, descend 5150, with Bravo.
1: Japan Air 785, Tokyo Approach, runway 16 left, clear via Rubra, Gold Arrival.
2: Runway 16 left, clear via Rubra, Gold Arrival, Japan Air 785.
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0: Papa Juan Hotel Bravo, situation Bravo, negative name 299901. It's fixed at the Yankee, I'm in Washington, right above.
1: Check 2162, right, Yankee approach to 299901, coming from Bravo, please, 5-5-1.

0: 3, yeah, 551, cab, yes, one, go 5-0, you can maintain 1-1000.
1: Stop, go for 5-0, then 1-1000, please, 551.
0: Virginia 551, this is direct to Casio, you can maintain 7,000.
2: This direct to Casio, and this is 1,000 Korean Air 551.
0: Virginia 551, confirm direct to Casio, you can maintain 7,000.
2: Casio, descend, direct to Casio, descend 7,000 Korean Air 551.
0: Mr.
3: 394,
0: this is a
3: mission part of 15 kilo. This is a mission part of 15 kilo, Mr.
4: 394. Tokyo Port East Taipei 607, maintain flight 15 kilo, information problem.
0: This is a 607, Tokyo approach, runway 16,
4: Taipei, Swamp, Golf, Arrival. Runway 16, Swamp, Golf, Arrival, East Taipei 607.
0: Japan
5: 7-8000.

0: First, we suggest you call 7 to clear the exit distance to Islamic Tent 11000. Epi 576 Delta approach, go ahead. Epi 576, thank you. Runway 16 left, maybe a small go forever.
1: Approaching suggested 6-7, confirm direct distance.
0: Suggested 6-7, now flight is 1300 vector to final approach 4, still maintain 7000.
1: Heading 180 to still maintain 7000 in charge 6-7.
0: Rainier 551, turn right heading 270.
1: Right turn heading 270, cruising 551.
0: Rainier 551, confirm heading 200, contact social radar 120, decimal 2.
1: Heading 200, 120, cruising 551, good day.
0: Okay. Epi 576, descend and maintain 11000. Somebody else may find a comment, you can now.
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3: Tokyo Tower, totally 3904, confirm. Anessa, Rutas, one cop, arrival.
0: Amanda 3904, you're clear via Rutas, go arrival.
3: Rutas, cop, arrival, totally 3904, thank you.
0: It's a 607, turn right in 190.
1: Right heading 190, it's a 607.
0: Epi 576, clear direct to

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0: Direct jam, descend 6,000, Cortana 5-7.
1: Eastern 607, contact radar 120, decimal 2.
2: Radar 120, decimal 2, Eastern 607.
1: Airpeach 576, fly heading 210, vector 2, final approach course, descendal maintain 7000.
3: Fly heading 210, descendal maintain 7000, airpeach 576.

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1: Frightening 300, descender maintain 6000, Japan 75.

0: as you approach final A664, range 326, we have double.
1: Japan 8664, Tokyo approach, runway 16, left, required through the ascend route as golf arrival, maintain flight level 2401.
0: Runway 16, left, left route as ascend route as golf arrival, maintain flight level 2401, Japan 8664.

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1: Reduce speed to 230 now, Mentally 394.
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0: 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WestJet 80, stand by 2 minutes and continue.

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1: Left heading 280, descend maintain 1800 West jet 80
0: 380, turn left, heading 260.
1: Left turn heading 260, west at 80.
3: Tokyo approach,
0: Orange 900. Orange 900, Tokyo approach, expect IP Yankee runway 16 left approach, Narita QNH 29991, information Bravo.
3: We have Bravo,
0: expect
3: 1 left
0: approach,
3: and Orange 900,
0: Harvard, Sarah. Orange 900.Fly heading 200 vector to final approach course, defender maintain 7000.
3: Heading 200
0: 7000,
3: Orange 800, thank you.
0: West jet 80, turn left, heading 220.
1: Left turn heading 220, west jet 80.
0: Japan 57, fly heading 2990 vector to final approach course.
4: Fly heading 2990, Japan 57.
0: Mentally 394, reduce speed to 210 knots.
2: Reduce speed 210 knots, fatality 3-4.
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0: West jet 80, 3-mile homebody turn, left heading 180, cleared for Yankee runway 16 left approach.
1: Left heading 180, clear the ILS Yankee 16 left approach, west jet 80.
0: Orange 900, just to confirm, you are passing 5150.
3: Passing
0: 1108,
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0: West jet 80, contact tower 118-035.
1: 118-35, west jet 80.
0: Japan 57, defender maintain 3000.
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0: Mentally 394, turn away, heading 320.
3: Delivering 320, mentally 394.
0: Japan 57, turn away, heading 200.
1: Left heading 200, Japan 57.
0: Mentally 394, reduce speed to 190.
3: Reduce speed 190, mentally 394.
4: Japan 75, request descent.
0: Japan 75, descend or maintain 3000.
4: Descend 3000, Japan 75.

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1: Heading 1990, clear for Yankee runway 16 left approach, Defender 57.
0: Entry 3994, turn away, heading 300, December maintain 3000.
2: Left heading 300, descend maintain 3000 feet, totally 3994.
0: Japan 57, contact tower 118-35.
1: 118-35,
0: Defender 57. Orange Aina 800, turn right heading
3: 230. Right 230,
0: Orange Aina 800. Japan 785, descend maintain 1800.
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0: 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Entry 394, reduce speed to 170.
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0: Tokyo Pro Tempo, Nine Zero Four, maintain the 150.
1: Point four nine zero four Tokyo Pro, standby. Japan 785, advance heading 190 and 4 mile home body, clear for Yankee runway 16 left upon.
2: Yes, 190, clear for Yankee 16 left upon Japan 785.
1: Main 3394, turn left heading 280, descend or maintain 1800.
3: Left heading 280, descend maintain 1800, 3394.
1: Point 4904, fly heading 210, vector to RS Yankee, runway 16 left, final approach course, descend or maintain 7000, that is accurate, 29992, information tally.
0: Point 4904, heading 210, maintain 7000, change 2992, information tally, thank you. Runway 16 left.
1: Point 4904, verify heading 210.
0: Heading 210, inbound, 904.
1: Japan 785, contact tower 118-35.
2: 118-35, Japan 785.
1: Ventry 3994, left heading 220.
3: The left heading 220, Matali 394.
1: Orange 900, tower heading 250, descend or maintain 3000.
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1: Heading 360, 9 and 7, 9 and 8, 6, 6, 4.

0: Okay, approach Japan Air 625, heading for 175 to cross Expo, 150.
1: Japan 65, Tokyo approach, runway 16 left, required direct Zemin, descender maintain, 1-1000.
0: Japan Air 65, 16 left, required direct Zemin, descender maintain, 1-1000.
1: Japan 65, affirm, information carry, Narita QNH 29992.
0: We have carry 29992.
1: Orange Line 800, turn left, heading 1-800.
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0: Orange Line 800, descend runway 1800, 7 mile from Bali, clear the fire, Yankee runway 16 left approach.
1: Orange Line 800, 1800, clear fire, Yankee 16 left approach.

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0: Runway 16 left, clear the Arugura Golf arrival, reach Kuala 150 by Barbara, descent to Nana.
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1: 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Japan 65, descend on the right position, maintain 6000.
4: Pilot to descrescent to 6000, turn 65.
1: All Nippon 904, descend on maintain 6000.
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Flying heading 190 vector 2, final approach course 7 8 7,000 Korea 707.

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0: Korean Air 707, turn right heading 200. Korean Air 707, turn right heading 200.
2: Heading 200, Korean Air 707.
3: Approach Japan Air 061, leaving flight level 195, descending to flight level 150 by left for reaching information carry.
0: Japan Air 061, Tokyo Approach, runway 16 left, required direct Gemin, descend and maintain 11,000.
3: Runway 16 left, direct Gemin, descend and maintain 11,000, Japan Air 061.
4: Approach situation for flight, approach to leave, flight level 150, descending carry.
0: TA-245, Tokyo Approach, runway 16 left, fly heading 200, vector 2 final approach course, descend and maintain 7,000.
4: Runway 16 left, fly heading 200, descend and maintain 7,000, TA-245.
0: TA-450, Tokyo Approach, runway 16 left, cleared by Lutas Golf arrival, maintain flight level 240.
4: TA-240,
0: confirm you are passing flight level 268.
4: TA-450, passing 265.
0: TA-450, copy.

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0: Japan 06 1, December maintain 6000.
1: December maintain 6000 Japan 06 1. Approach on 8-9-6-3-2, leaving firewall 2-8-3-4, 240, we have information on Charlie.
0: Orange Island 632, Tokyo approach, runway 16 left, request direct route as then route as golf arrival, maintain flight level 240.
1: 16 left, so direct route as route as golf arrival, return firewall 150, Orange Island 632.
0: Jetstar 9, request direct Gemin.
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0: on 9632,
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1: Maintain 240, 9632.

0: Singapore 12, Tokyo Approach, check information Charlie, Narita QNH 29992, expect Russian key runway 16 left approach. QNH
1: 2992
0: and 16 left approach, Singapore 1. London 2405, Tokyo Approach, information Charlie, Narita QNH 29992, expect Russian key runway 16 left approach. Shandong 2405, cleared via swamp, golf arrival, maintain flight level 150.
1: Runway 2 warp alpha arrival, runway
0: 1 flight level 145. Shandong 2405, swamp, golf arrival.
1: The warp golf arrival.
0: Orange Aina 632, required direct Venus, descendant maintain flight level 150. Singapore 12, cleared by Rutas Golf arrival. After passing Bahamas, descend and maintain flight level 150.
1: Stand by Rutas Golf arrival. After Bahamas, descend and maintain 150, Singapore 12.
0: Japan 061, contact radar 120 decimal.
2: 1202, Japan 061, please.
0: 8. Singapore 12, confirm your passing, flight level 260.
1: I'm passing level 260 and confirm it's Rutas Golf arrival.
0: Singapore 12, affirm.
1: Thank you.
0: Chase 450, required to boost, descend to reach 10,000 by boost.
3: Did you boost, you said 10,000, which got boost, Chase 450.
1: Tokyo Pacific Lieutenant, KJ 1107, that is Kurim, descent flight at 150, passing flight at 174, information Charlie.
0: KJ 1107, Tokyo Approach, good afternoon, runway 16 left, cleared via swamp, golf arrival, maintain flight level 150.
1: Runway 16 left, cleared by swamp, golf arrival, maintain flight at 150, KJ 1107.
0: Andron 2405, descender maintain 11,000. Orange Aina 632, descend and maintain 10,000.
1: 10,000, Orange Aina 632.
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0: Orange Aina 14, Tokyo Approach, runway 16 left, cleared by Rutas Golf arrival, maintain flight level 240. Shandong 2405, flying heading 170 vector to final approach course, descend maintain 7000.
1: Heading 170, descend to 7000, the vector is 2405.

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1: 1205, no, 2405.
0: This is 99, contact Tokyo radar 120, this is Marfine.
2: Radar 1202, this is Sternine, good
0: afternoon. Okay. Orange Liner 632, clear direct to Booth, this is 910, 1000.
1: Radar to Booth, this is 1000, Orange Liner 632.

0: JJ1137, flying heading 170, vector to final flight course, please maintain 7000.
1: Fly heading 170, please maintain 7000, JJ1107.
0: Singapore 123, clear direct to boost, please maintain 10,000.
2: Maintain 10,000, clear direct to boost, Singapore 12.
0: Range trainer 14, clear direct to Venus, please maintain flight level 150.
2: Direct
0: Venus, 10,150, RTL. And 2405 approach.

0: Stand 245, touch your approach. Dynasty 104, touch your approach. Good afternoon, expect that it's empty, runway 16, left approach. Clear via route of 45 mile.
1: Left, and by route of 12 on arrival.

0: Dynasty 140, clear direct to Venus. 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
0: Venus, descend to 150, Dynasty 10. Cathay 450, right heading 350, vector 2, final cross call.
2: Cathay 350, Cathay 450.
0: French China 632, lead speed 230.
3: French China 632, lead speed 230.
2: Singapore 12, do you want us to cross both at 10,000?
0: Singapore 12, no restriction. Now reduce speed 250 knots.
2: Reduce line now 250 knots, no restriction for both Singapore 12.
0: Cathay 450, turn left heading 340, descend main 9,000.
2: Left heading 340, 9,000 feet, Cathay 450.
4: Hello, Tokyo, Dynasty 126, you are passing level 320, descend level 240, reach 5 miles.
0: Good afternoon, Dynasty 126, Tokyo approach, expect ILSNT runway 16 left approach. Narita Chine, 2992, information Charlie.
4: Okay, we're expecting ILSNT runway 16 left and unit 2992, again Charlie, Dynasty 126.
0: Dynasty 126, clear via Lutas, golf arrival.
4: Lutas, golf arrival, Dynasty 126.
0: Cathay 454, contact Tokyo radar, 120, dismount 2.
2: 1202, get a 45 right here.
0: Okay.
5: Tokyo approach, Singapore 11, descending flight level 150 by position left pole.
0: Singapore 11, Tokyo approach, expect ILSNT runway 16 left approach. Narita Kenneth, 2992, information Charlie.
5: Unit 2992, Lutas Golf arrival and ILSNT runway 16 left, Singapore 11.
0: Singapore 11, clear via Supok, golf arrival.
5: Lutas Golf arrival confirmed.
0: Negative Supok, golf arrival.
5: My apologies, Supok Golf arrival, Singapore 11.
0: French China 632, flight heading 340, Vesta 2, final flow call, descend maintain 6000.
3: Heading 340, descend 6000, right now 6232.
0: Singapore 11, descend maintain 9000.
5: Descend maintain 9000, Singapore 11.

0: Singapore 130, this is 2 trees or not?
1: 2 trees or not, Singapore 12.
0: And China 632, contact Tokyo radar 120, this 12.
2: 120, this 12, radar 632.

0: Dynasty 140, clear drift boost, descend maintain 1000.
1: We're getting dark boost, descend again 10,000.
0: Singapore 12, front heading 360, vector to final approach course, descend maintain 6000.
2: Descending 6000, heading 360, Singapore 12.
0: Orange Liner 140, DSP 230 knots.
3: Speed 230 knots, Orange Liner 140.

0: Singapore 11, final heading 2800, vector to the final protocol, Cessna maintain 6000.
1: Heading 280, radar vector for final protocol, is 6000 Singapore, 11.
2: Approach orange and 14, confirm boost 16000 with C23
0: Cessna. Station calling setting.
2: Orange and 14, confirm boost 16000 with C23 Cessna.
0: Orange and 14, cancel boost restriction, C23 Cessna.
2: 230,
0: cancel both restrictions, orange and a moment. Singapore 1-2, turn left heading 330.
1: Left heading 330,
0: Singapore 1-2. Singapore 1-1, maintain 250 knots.
1: 250 knots, Singapore 1-1.

0: Dynasty 126, be clear, direct Gina, descend main 10, flight level 150.
1: Sorry, Gina, descend main 10, flight level 150, Dynasty 126.
0: Valenciana 14, fly heading 360, left at 2, final close call.
2: Heading 360, Roger, I'm on board.
0: Singapore 12, contact Tokyo radar 120, decimal 2.
3: 120, decimal 2, Singapore 12.
0: Valenciana 14, decimal maintain 6,000.
2: Descent 6,000, Roger, I'm on board.

0: Delta Proton Engine 64 leaving Flyway 64 descending 240 information Delta.
1: Orange Line 64 Delta Proton runway 16 left clear via Rutas Golf Arrival.
0: No, 16 left clear via Rutas Golf Arrival, Orange Line 64.
1: Orange Line 14 turn left heading 340.
2: Turn left heading 340, Orange Line 14.
1: Singapore 11, turn right heading 2900.
3: Right heading 2900, Singapore 11.
1: Dynasty 104 traffic, turboprop 10 miles, south eastbound 9000, Airbus 321.
2: Copy traffic, Dynasty 104.
1: All stations, Tokyo approach runway 16 right east cross, runway 16 right east cross, GP Park meeting. Orange Line 14, turn left heading 320.
2: Turn left heading 320, Orange Line 14.
4: Tokyo approach distance 603, descending flight level 150 by grip, direct grip with information Delta.
1: Distance 603, Tokyo approach, runway 16 left clear via swamp golf arrival.
4: Runway 16 left clear via swamp golf arrival, suggest security.
1: Dynasty 104, another traffic, 11 o'clock, 10 miles, eastbound 9000.787.
2: Copy traffic, Dynasty 104.

0: Orange Line 14, reduce speed 21 to the north.
1: Speed of 21 to the north, Orange Line 14.
0: Orange Line 14, contact Tokyo radar 120, dismantle.
1: 1202, Orange Line 14.
0: Dynasty 104, enter traffic center from 15 miles. 15 miles, traffic path, leaving 6000 to 9000, Airbus 330.
1: Copy traffic, Dynasty 104.
0: Dynasty 126, clear direct to Booth, descend and maintain 100,000.
1: Direct to Booth and descend to 100,000, Dynasty 126.
0: EastJet 603, clear direct to Vixen, descend and maintain 11,000.
2: Direct Vixen, descend and maintain 11,000, EastJet 603.

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0: Okay. Orange Liner 624, clear direct blue. 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

0: Rose today, New Zealand 9980,
1: flight level 150. New Zealand 9980, Tokyo approach, expect IRS Yankee number 16 left approach. Narita Kenneth 2992, information Delta.
0: Expecting the IRS Yankee, runway 16 left approach, 2992, information Delta.
1: New Zealand 999, clear via Rubra, Golf Arrival.
0: Golf Arrival, New Zealand.
1: Nippon Sabo 254, touch approach, expect either can't hit on way 16 right approach, clear via Rubra, Golf Arrival, information Delta.

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1: And 6000, orange line 640.
2: Tokyo Proxy Korea near 2131, direct Kuri. Descent testing fly level 1602, fly level 150, information Delta.
0: Korea near 2131, to the approach, runway 16 left, clear via swamp, for arrival, information Delta.
2: Only 16 left, expect to swamp, call for arrival, information Delta, Korea near 2131.
0: Korean Air 2131, re-clear direct to Jemin, descend maintain 7000.
2: Direct Jemin, descend maintain 7000, Korean Air 2131.

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1: And 320, Orange Rhino 64.
0: Jetstar 25, search approach, runway 16 left, clear the Rubra for arrival.
1: Rubra Golf Bravo, runway 16 left, clear the Rubra for arrival. Tokyo, clear the Rubra for arrival.
0: Station calling, confirm, Lufthansa Tower 386.
1: Station approach, runway 386.
0: Lufthansa Tower 386, search approach, expect Iris Yankee, runway 16 left, approach.
1: Alex Yankee, 16 left approach, and Lufthansa Cargo 836, will it be the swamp approach arrival?
0: Lufthansa Cargo 836, transmission cutting out, confirm runway 16 left.
1: Runway 16 left, confirm Lufthansa Cargo 836, which start to expect?
0: Lufthansa Cargo 836, now re-clear Director Zemin, descend on main 10-7000.
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2: Fly heading 200, Korean 2131.
0: Orange Rhino 64, contact audio radar 120, this one to.
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2: Tokyo Radar 120, Decimal 2, Korean Air 2131, Good day.
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3: Tokyo Approach on Nippon 9920, Fireball 266. Descending level 240, with Delta.
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3: Runway 16 left, clear via Rutas, go for arrival, Nippon 9920.
0: Jetstar 25, descend maintain 8000.
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0: Prospect Iris Yankee, runway 16 right approach, clear via swamp, November Rebo.
1: Okay, Iris Yankee, 16 right, clear swamp, November Rebo,
0: on station to your approach, parallel Iris approaches, runway 16 left on right in progress. Antenna 433 to the approach, expect Iris Yankee runway 16 left approach. Altitude 2999 increment on Delta.
2: Information Delta, expect Iris Yankee 16 left, QNH
0: 2999 QSM. Antenna 433 cleared via Rutas Golf Arrival.
2: Rutas Golf Arrival, QSM.
0: Nippon Kaku 254, flying heading 36 drop, left 25 approach call. All Nippon 9R2-0, we clear direct to Venus, Nippon maintain flight level 150.
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0: Okay, approach, good evening, JPC360, leaving final board 304, descending final board 240 by Mama with information Delta.
1: JPC360, Tokyo approach, expect ice Yankee, runway 16 left for approach, clear route of go, follow arrival.
0: Expect ice Yankee, runway 16 left, and clear route of go for arrival, JPC360.
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0: 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Cancel speed restriction.
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0: Air PC 360, declare direct to Venus, informing 10 flight to be 150.
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3: Approach Cambodia 592, descend to flight level 240, squawk 4425.
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2: Confirm, descend flight level 150, Cambodia 590. Descend flight level 150, Cambodia 590.
1: So, from Shuttle 646, leaving 300, descend level 240, reach by 990 information echo.
0: On Consortal 646, so that goes expect as Yankee, number 16 left approach, clear the route as go, fly by.
1: Route as go, fly left Yankee 16 left, from Shuttle 646.

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0: Nippon 920, flying heading 360, vector 25 protocol, descend maintain 6,000.
1: Heading 360, descend 6,000, Nippon 920.
0: Drop 79, reduce speed to 230 knots.
5: Reduce speed to 230 knots, drop 79.
0: Renzana 404, descend maintain flight level 150.
2: Descend for 150, Renzana 404.

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1: Air China 4CC, flying heading 360, vector 3CM, road course, maintain 10,000.
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0: Lot 7 Niner, fly heading 23 drop vector 25 approach course, maintain speed of 21 drone on.
1: Alright, heading 230 for final approach course and reduce maintain 210 knots, Lot 7 Niner.

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2: First approach, calling for 8442, heading 7W2852, heading 240, information, echo.
0: 20.442, short approach, expect ICE Yankee, runway 16, left approach, clear route, call for arrival.
2: And then, clear via route, call for arrival, runway 16, calling for 8442.
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1: 120, decimal 2, with Tokyo radar, Rot 79.
0: Airpt 360, flying heading 330, vector 25 approach course, is moving 10, 6000.
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4: Tokyo approach, antenna 1067,
0: heading 40, 3 course, level 1.0, 3 course, level 1.0, 3 course, level 1.0, 3 course, level 1.0, 3 course, level 1.0, 3 course, level 1.0, 3 course, level 1.0, 3 course, level 1.0,
4: 6-2, IDS, Yankee, 1-2, 2-2, 2-2, 2-2, 2-2, 2-2, 2-2, 2-2, 2-2, 2-2, 2-2, 2-2, 2-2, 2-2, 2-2, 2-2, 2-2, 2-2, 2-2, 2-2, 2-2, 2-2, 2-2, 2-2, 2-2, 2-2, 2-2, 2-2, 2-2, 2-2, 2-2, 2-2, 2-2, 2-2, 2-2, 2-2, 2-2, 2-2, 2-2, 2-2, 2-2, 2-2, 2-2, 2-2, 2-2, 2-2, 2-2, 2-2, 2-2, 2-2, 2-2, 2-2, 2-2, 2-2, 2-2, 2-2, 2-2, 2-2, 2-2, 2-2, 2-2, 2-2, 2-2, 2-2, 2-2, 2-2, 2-2, 2-2, 2-2, 2-2, 2-2, 2-2, 2-2,

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1: Malaysian 70 Tokyo Approach, expect as Yankee, runway 16 left approach, clear route as go for light ball.
0: Back for the ISS Yankee, runway 16 left, take it arrival, Malaysian 70.
1: Route as go for light ball.
0: Route as go for arrival, Malaysian 70.
2: Tokyo Approach Japan Air 708, leave Bravo 312, descending Bravo 240, information echo.
1: Japan Air 708, Tokyo Approach, expect as Yankee, runway 16 left approach, clear route, go for light ball.
2: Expect as Yankee, runway 16 left, clear the route, go for light ball, Japan Air 708.
1: Cambodia 592, Lisson maintain 601, maintain speed of 210 knots.
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4: Tokyo radar 1202, Airbnb 360, good day.
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1: Zepalia 708, descend maintain, flight speed 150.
2: Descent 51150, Japan Air 708.
0: Tokyo Approach 11-2324, descending flight level 150, passing flight level 9.
1: Hong Kong Shuttle 646, contact Tokyo Radar 120-2.
2: 120-2, Hong Kong Shuttle 646, good day.
1: Thanks.
0: Tokyo Approach 11-2324, descending flight level 150, passing 172, information echo. Tokyo Approach 11-2324.
1: Orange Channel 404, turn left heading 330, reduce road to 210 knots.
3: Left 330, reduce to 210 knots, Orange Channel 4404.
4: Tokyo approach, Qantas 61 heavy, on descent, flight level 150, receive mic.
1: Qantas 61, for capital, expect nice Yankee, runway 16, left approach, previa Lubula, go for arrival.
4: Clear the Lubula Golf arrival, expecting ILS Yankee 16 left, Qantas 61.
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0: Approach, Arango 324.
1: Arango 324, to capital, expect nice Yankee, runway 16 left approach, previous swamp, Golf arrival.
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2: Descend via star 10,000, correspond 8442.
1: Qantas 61, descend maintain 8,000, cross Lubula, cross left 4 at or below flight level 150.
4: Qantas 61, say again.
1: Qantas 61, descend maintain 8,000, cross left 4, cross.
4: Qantas 61, copy descent 8000, confirming crossing Stagler, flight level 150 or below.
1: Qantas 61, now descend maintain 8000, increase rate of descent due to traffic departure.
4: Descend 8000, increasing rate of descent, Qantas 61.
1: Astana 106, flight heading 220, vector 25 approach course, maintain speed of 210 knots.
0: Heading 220, maintain 210, Astana 106.
1: Iran Cox 324, declare direct source swamp, descend maintain 7000.
0: Direct swamp, descend maintain 7000, Iran Cox 324.

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1: 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Disco maintain 6,000, Ascend 1-0-6.
0: Ascend 1-0-6, contact Tokyo radar 120 decimal 2.
1: 120 decimal 2, Ascend 1-0-6.
0: Japan 708, descend via star 210,000.
2: Descend via star 10,000, Japan 708.

0: Roger, approach Giant 7147 heading south, center point of 1.05, let's go VFS.
1: Giant 7147, door approach, expect height Yankee, runway 16, left approach, previous port, go arrival.
0: Super close arrival in Decker Island, 16, Yankee approach, Giant 7147.
1: Delta 7147, expect height Yankee, runway 16, Lima.
2: This is the secret area 8551, descent is flight level 1505, call it with echo.
1: Flight area 80551, talk approach, expect that Yankee, runway 16, left approach, previous one, call for arrival.
2: Okay, expect that LC actually 16, left approach, clear the stop, call for arrival, request landing only 16 by your favors, we are cover flight.
1: Vernier 805-501, this is departure traffic congestion, you are runway 16 Lima.
2: Landing runway 16 Lima and stop call for arrival, Vernier 8551.
1: Vernier 805-501, sorry, unable to request, this is traffic, expect ILS Yankee, runway 16 left approach.
2: Roger, expect ILS Yankee, 16 left approach, Vernier 8551, thank you.
3: Okay, approach Orange Arena 1, ATV 2, and please you hold 0511, please hold.
1: Okay, Blake Lake, Island Hancock 324, flying heading 1800, best out to sign approach of before maintain 7000, if it's for increased rate of descent for short cards.
3: Okay, heading 180, descent 7000, increased rate of descent around 324.
1: Orange Arena 18, go approach, expect that Yankee, number 16 left approach, previous route, go for light bound.
3: Giant
1: 7147, release road to 230 knots left. This will maintain 8000 function. This will maintain 9000.
0: This will maintain 9000 to 230 knots left.

0: Radar 1202, Rango 324, good day.
1: Hey. Point 442, fly heading 350, vector 25, close course, maintain 100,000.
2: Heading 350, maintain 100,000, hold at point 8442.
1: Gradient 8551, maintain 1,000.
3: Descender maintain 1,000, Gradient 8551.

0: 三到四关，三十一 section， now the forming down， 这边到场。
1: Send 997000 quarter to one.
0: Corinthian 18, if you maintain flight with 150, Victor direct to Vina.
1: Send with 150, Victor direct to Vina, Corinthian 18.
0: Giant 7147, this can be a star to 8000.
1: This can be a star to 8000, Giant 7147.
0: 20.442, left heading speed 4-0, descending 6000.20.442, contact Tokyo radar 120,
2: 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Radar 1202, Olympon 8442.

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1: Heading 320, descend maintain 6000, Qantas 6-1.
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1: Left 320, corner 61.
2: Approach JJ 109, direct 3, inside the 181, so far the 150 by 3, with the booster.
0: JJ 109, approach approach, expect is Yankee, runway 16 left approach, previous month, call for arrival.
2: Expect ILS Yankee, runway 16 left, previous, some call for arrival, JJ 109.
0: Giant 7147, fly heading 340, vector 23 approach course, this will maintain 6000.
3: Flying 340, descent 6000, Giant 747 heavy.

0: Tokyo Approach Crania A551 on the Kiss Spot Edition.
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0: India 1109, right heading 190 at Vector final push call, is commencing 6000.
1: Sorry, what are the roads? They're making 6000, is the 1109.
0: Image 318 is commencing 13000.
1: Commencing 13000, and 31.
2: Tokyo First, Konishiwa, QRX 26, Niner flight level 240 to Rutas Information Golf.
0: QRX 26, Niner Tokyo Approach, Equation Hotel, H2992. Expected is Yankee, 16 left approach.
2: Information Hotel 2992, expect ILS Yankee runway 16 left QRX 26.
0: QRX 26, Niner, TB Lutas Golf arrival, 710, incredible 150.
2: Rutas Golf arrival, maintain, descend, maintain flight level 150, QRX 269.
0: Linear 209, and left heading 300.
3: Left heading 200, Linear 209.
0: Linear 209, heading is 300.
3: Heading 300, Linear 209.
0: Linear 209, contact Tokyo radar, 120.2.
3: Tokyo radar, 120.2, Linear 209.
0: Asia 1109, I'm right heading 300.
1: Right heading 300, this is 109.
0: All stations are here, approach, parallel approach, runway 16 left and 16 right, okay.

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1: Heading 130, maintain 13000, vector 731.
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0: 1109, contact Tokyo radar, 120.2.
1: 120.2, 109.
0: MS-3-1, 83, maintain 11,000.
1: 83, maintain 11,000, MS-3-1.
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0: 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We read back late November arrival.
1: MS-31, Engelke. Mike, Anton 16, keep right heading 200 vector to final protocol, maintain 9 at downtown.
2: By heading 200, maintain 9 at downtown, Anton 16,

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Maintain 1-3000, cancel Copenhagen restrictions.

0: Tokyo approach, Dynasty 108, good evening. Descent passing flight level 244 for flight level 240 by Mama. Information call.
1: Dynasty 108, Tokyo approach, emission hotel K2992, expect that is Yankee, 16 left approach. Give you a loop at 4 for level.
0: Information hotel, DNS 2992, expect IRS 1, Yankee, 16 left approach, loop at stop, Dynasty 108.

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Obtaining 260, F3160.

0: Left heading 190, clear for its Yankee 16 left approach. Left heading 190, clear for its Yankee 16 left approach,
1: MS 31A, DD speed 170 knots,
2: Islam maintain 4000. Speed 170 knots, Islam maintain 4000. Speed MS 31A.

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0: 108. MS318, and left heading 200, intercept localizer 16 right.
2: Heading 200 degrees, intercept localizer 16 right, emergency 318.
0: Evsan 166, contact Narita Tower, emergency 435.
3: Contact Narita Tower, 1835, Evsan 166.
0: QLX 269, right heading 320, selected final protocol, summiting 6000.
4: Left heading 320, descent maintain 6000, vector for the final approach, QLX 269.
0: MS318, summit in 2800, temperature Yankee 16 right approach.
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0: Tokyo Post UP 333 leaving flight number 253, descending 1500 by the Spoli is India.
1: 333 Tokyo Post, expected Yankee, runway 16 left approach. Area Spock Golf Arrival.
0: Trivia Spock Golf Arrival, UP 333.
1: 333 and expected Yankee 16 left approach.
0: Expected Yankee runway 16 left approach, UP 333.
2: Tokyo Post, 940,
1: leading 201, descend 1500, India. Japan Delta 41, Tokyo Approach, expected Yankee, 16 left approach, keeping Lubera Golf arrival, cross Bagra, flight level 150.
2: Expected Yankee, 16, keeping Lubera Golf arrival, cross Bagra, 150.
1: Dynasty 108, departure traffic 11 o'clock, 10 miles, plus 10,300 for 12,000.767.
3: Traffic inside Dynasty 108.
4: Tokyo Approach, corner 79, descending bottle 2 for the information, Mike.
1: Corner 79, Tokyo Approach, expected Yankee, number 16 left approach, give me a route and port arrival.
4: Pilot Yankee 16 left, retest, Gulf arrival, Kona 79.
1: CP33, declare Director Jimmy, disarm and stay 9,000.
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2: Fly heading 360, China C108.
1: China C108, and maintain 13000.
2: Maintain 13000, China C108.
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1: 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Expect that is Yankee, 16 left approach.
0: We have stopped arrival, it's at Agus Yankee, runway 16 left, Shenzhen 651.
1: Shenzhen 651, from KB Lutas, go to flight level, maintain flight level 240.
0: Lutas has gone for arrival, maintain flight level 240, Shenzhen 651.
1: QRS 269 at turn left heading 250, determine 1800.
2: Please maintain 1800 and left heading 250 QRS 269.
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3: Descent 6000, 533.

0: 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QRX Yankee 16 left approach, QRX 269.
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0: CP 33, right heading 290, taxi to final approach call.
2: Heading 290, CP 33.
0: Orange line 114, right heading 200, taxi to final approach call. Disarmament 7000.
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5: Tokyo approach, China 919, descending to flight level 240, passing 29279.
0: H-919 Tokyo approach, expected is Yankee, 16 left approach, give you a route at Golf level.
5: Expected, as Yankee approach, runway 16 left, route at stop, arrive at China 919.
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6: 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Cancel Copen, level restriction, then 651.
7: Corner 79, I confirm, cancel the height requirement at Copen, as I say.
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0: Runway 7-9 and the departure traffic back to 11:15 miles, eastbound 9500 for 12000, point 777.
7: Runway 7-9, cover the traffic.

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2: Right heading 310, maintain 6000, turn around 9042.

0: LSC 108, and repeating 190, Kepler Yankee 16 left approach.
1: Repeating 190, clear LS Yankee runway 16 left, Dynasty 108.
0: Alaska 824, Alaska 824, this is Tokyo approach. Tower 804, Ricky direct to Copen, descend maintain 13,000, cancel Copen restriction.
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0: 179, reduce speed to 230 knots.
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0: Japan 940, report speed.
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0: Keyway 518 Tokyo approach, expected is Yankee, 16 left approach. Keyway Lutas Golf Flyball.
2: Expected is Yankee, running US left approach, Lutas go forever, 2858.
0: Speed B33, turn left heading 250, descendant 1800.
3: Left turn heading 250, descend 1800, GP33.
0: Mara 7-9, right heading 330, vector defined approach code, descend maintain 6000.
4: Right heading 330, descend maintain 6000, corner 790.
0: 8-9-1-9, Victor direct to Venus, descend maintain incredible 150. Descend to
5: 150, descend direct to Venus, descend 990.
0: Orange line 114, turn right heading 280, descend maintain 3000.
1: Heading 280, 3000, orange line 114.

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3: Number 1, Tokyo, United States, 3340.
0: United A73, Tokyo approach, expected Yankee, runway 16 left approach, clear via Reuters, go for
3: arrival. Clear via the Reuters, go for arrival, expect runway 16
0: 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Japan 942, Dissinal maintain 3000, contact Tokyo radar 120.02.
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2: Dissinal maintain 6000, Shenzhen Air 651.
0: Starboka 804, fly heading 340, vector to final road course, maintain 13000.
5: Heading 340, maintain 13000, Starboka 804.
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8: Tokyo Pelto, we be at 620, passing for level 2 minus 0, descending for level 240 by Mama.
0: Bohemia 630, Tokyo approach, expected Yankee, runway 160 left approach, Narita QNH 29992, information India.
8: Information India, expect Rupert Scott, IOX, Yankee 16 left, Bohemia 630.
0: Bohemia 630, clear via Reuters, go for about. Continue to read, Narivo 240 by Mama.
8: Copy, Narivo 240 by Mama, sorry, yeah, 60.
0: Bohemia 630, then clear their routers, go for a ball.
8: Direct, routers, Bohemia 630.
0: Bohemia 630, now direct the routers, then clear their routers, go for a ball.
8: Copy, direct to Reuters at the platform 2.2 by Reuters, so you're 6-3-0.

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0: 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Air Channel 9919, traffic 12 o'clock, 10 miles, crossing left to right, 11,000 to 12,000, 787.
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2: Hotel abroad, good evening, airplane 6217 descending flight 240 information India
0: Yes, spinning 6217 Tokyo approach, expected Yankee runway 16 approach, Narita Q9993 information Juliet.
2: Information Juliet, for expect as approach Yankee, runway 16 left approach, H2993, airspring 6217.
0: Airspring 6217, clear the route as go for about descend and maintain, Talibo 150.
2: Clear route as stop arrival, descend maintain, level 150, airspring 6217.
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0: Korean 713, descend and maintain 11,000.
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1: 대방향 6788, Tokyo approach. Expect Yankee, runway 16 left approach, Narita QNH 29-993, information Juliet.
0: 29-993, information Juliet. 6788.
1: T-Bay 51H, flight heading 350, vector to final approach course, maintain 13,000.
2: Heading 350, vector for final approach course, maintain 13,000, T-Bay 51H.
1: Yes, please, 6217, be clear to left of Venus.
0: Back to Venus, entering 6217.
1: Japania 6788, be clear the rest of Venus, descend and maintain turbo 150.
0: Direct of Venus, descend and maintain turbo 150, Japan 6788.

0: your approach to this thing, Victor Papa Bravo Sierra Alpha, approaching flight number 150 by Gandhi.
1: Victor Papa Bravo Sierra Alpha, Tokyo approach, expected Yankee, number 163 approach, clear via Swarm, go for a ball.
0: Alright, clear, star is Swarm Golf for IRS runway 16 left Yankee, Victor Alpha.
1: TV 5番 H traffic 10 o'clock 4 miles west of question eastbound 12,787.
2: Traffic is 28518.
1: Yep. Bohemia 630, be clear to rest of good. Descend and maintain 13,000.
3: Direct to proof, descend to 13,000 feet, Bohemia 630.
4: Tokyo approach, boost evening from coast to 650, approaching. Passing flight level 243, descend to flight level 240, protection Julian.
1: Hong Kong Shuttle 650, Tokyo approach, Caribbean, expected Yankee, runway 163 approach, clear via routers, go for about, descend and maintain, turbo 150.
4: Okay, ALS Yankee, runway 16 left approach, clear of the Golf, arrival. We can maintain the level 150 Hong Kong to 650.
1: TV 51H turn left heading 330, descend and maintain 6000.
2: So left heading 330, maintain 6000, 2858.
1: Vita Papa Bravo Sierra Alpha, descend and maintain 11000, Narita QNH 29993.
0: Alright, you send 11,2993, which is Alpha.
1: Korea 713, line heading 170, vector to final post port, if you not maintain 9,000.
2: Hello, Korea 713.
1: Korea 713, confirm heading 170, descend 9,000.
2: Heading 170, descend 9,000, Korea 713.
5: B506, VX Juliet, 7240.
1: AP 506 Tokyo approach, runway 163, clear via routers, go for arrival, maintain caliber 240.
5: Runway 240, routers, go for arrival, 163, B506.
1: TV 51H, contact Tokyo radar, 120.2.
2: Tokyo radar, 120.2, TV 51H, sayonara.
1: Sayonara. Korea 713, contact Tokyo radar, 120.2.
2: Contact Tokyo radar 120.2, Korean Air 713, good night.
1: Night. United A73, sky heading 350, vector to final post code, descend and maintain 11,000.
6: Heading 350, descend to 11,000, United A73.
1: Yes, Spring 6317, cancel Copen, all restrictions, descend and maintain 13,000.
6: Second, please.
1: Yes, please. 6317, no restriction at Copen. Descend and maintain 13,000.
6: No restriction. Descend and maintain 13,000 at Spring 6217.
5: MP506, request descent, please.
1: Yeah, MP506, descend and maintain cargo 150.
5: Yeah, 150, please, thank you.
1: Hong Kong Shuttle 650, be cleared the rest of Venus.
4: The rest of Venus, of course, do 650.
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7: Tokyo, Tokyo EVA 196, descending by 240 by Mama.
1: EVA 196, Tokyo approach, expected Yankee, runway 163 approach, clear via routers, go for arrival.
7: Routers, go for arrival, and direct to waypoint again, EVA 196.
1: EVA 196, direct to Mammoth, then clear the routers, go for arrival.
7: So Mammoth, clear routers, go never arrival, EVA 196.
1: United A73, turn left heading 330, contact Tokyo radar 120.2.
6: Left turn 330, 120.3, United A73, as far as I'm at.
1: お疲れ様です。 Eva 196, please now maintain Tarbo 150.
7: You said maintain final level 150, Eva 196.
1: Vista Papa Bravo Sierra Alpha, fly heading 170, vector to final approach course, please now maintain 9000.
0: You said maintain 9000 and right heading 170, radio vectors to final course, Victor Alpha.
1: Bohemia 630, fly heading 360, vector to final approach course, please now maintain 12000.
3: Heading 360, descend 12000 feet, Bohemia 630.
1: Yes, please, 6217, descend now maintain 10000.
6: Maintain 10000, entering 6217.
1: Japan Air 6788, descend now maintain 10000, cancel Copen all restrictions.
8: Descend now maintain 10000, cancel Copen all restrictions, Japan 6788.
1: Bohemia 630, reduce speed to 250 knots.
3: Reduce speed to 250 knots, Bohemia 630.
1: Yes, Spring 6217, reduce speed to 250 knots.
6: Reduce speed 250 knots, Spring 6217.
1: Vista Papa Bravo Sierra Alpha, reduce speed to 220 knots.
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0: Japan Air 678H reduce speed to 230 knots.
3: Reduce speed of 230, Japan Air 678H.

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1: Left heading 320, heading 6217.
0: Japan Air 6788, heading 330, expect that the final course is now maintained 6000.
2: Fly heading 330, is now maintained 6000, Japan Air 6788.
0: Bohemia 630, reduce speed to 210 knots.
3: Reduce speed 210 knots, Bohemia 630.
0: Airspring 6217, reduce speed to 210 knots.
1: Reduce speed 210 knots, Airspring 6217.
0: Hong Kong Shuttle 650, reduce speed to 230 knots.
4: Speed 230 knots, Hong Kong Shuttle 650.

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1: Turn left heading to 70, Bohemia 630.
0: Japan 680, Sirius B2, 210 knots. Sirius B2, 210, Japan 670, 80. 香港シャトル650, 650 knots. Yeah, Pete 560, 9 heading 360, vector to final course course, maintain 10 knots. 560, 360, 1900 knots, then descend, maintain 3 knots.
2: Sirius B190, 1900 knots, airspring 6217.
0: Hong Kong Shuttle 650, turn left heading 330.
3: Clear heading 330, Hong Kong Shuttle 650.

0: So Nippon H502, flying heading 1990, vector to final source course, if you're gonna maintain 9-9-1. Flying heading
1: 1990, X-5.
0: EVA 1996, contact Tokyo radar 120.2.
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0: Ethiopian 672, Tokyo approach, good evening, report passing altitude. Ethiopian 672, transmission was cut in, taking please.
3: Ethiopian 672, passing flight level 165.
0: Ethiopian 672, that expected Yankee, runway 16 approach, clear just one, go for about.
3: Ethiopian confirmed one gold for arrival for runway 167.
0: Ethiopian 672 affirmed.
3: One gold for arrival 16, I think Yankee 16 left. Ethiopian 672.

0: All Nippon 1502, contact Tokyo Radar 120, decimal 2.
1: 120, 120, 120, 120, 120, 120, 120, 120, 120, 120, 120, 120, 120, 120, 120, 120, 120, 120, 120, 120, 120, 120, 120, 120, 120, 120, 120, 120, 120, 120, 120, 120, 120, 120, 120, 120, 120, 120, 120, 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
1: 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Pilot Yankee 160 left, Bruta, Golf, arrival to turn, New Guinea 54.
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0: Qatar A06 Flying Heli 200 Victor to final post course. 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

0: New Healing 54, this year the direct booth. 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
1: 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Say again the initials, New Healing 54.
0: New Healing 54, direct booth. 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

0: Tokyo Control, Kami 551, pass the final to 260 for 240.
1: Kami 551, Tokyo approach, XXI is Yankee, runway 16 left approach, cleared by Rutas, golf arrival.
0: Rutas, golf arrival, Kami 551 for ILS, Yankee, runway 34 left.
1: Ethiopia 672, turn left in 220.
2: The left heading 220, Ethiopian 672.
1: Kami 551, verify runway 16 left.
0: 16 left, Kami 551.
1: Ethiopia 672, turn left in 190, intercept localizer, runway 16 left.
2: Left turn 190, clear localizer, runway.

Heading 350, descend and maintain 6000, Niginy 54.

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2: Left 30, correction, 330, confirm. Nigini 54.
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0: Atari 06, turn left in 1, radar 0. Get for Iris Yankee, runway 16, right approach.
1: Left in 190, clear Iris Yankee, runway 16, right approach, Atari 806.
0: Connie 551,
2: this
0: is the
2: direct
0: booth.
2: President, this is correct. Booth, Connie 551.
1: Atari 806, establish localizer runway 165.
0: Atari 806, Saga, contact Narita Tower, Bamba 8.2.
1: 118.2, Atari 806, good day.
0: Good day.

0: 4551, traffic 11 to 10 o'clock, 8 miles, southbound, leaving 106 to 12,787.
1: 20551, traffic complete.
0: Roger. New Guinea 54, turn left to 2, radar drop.
2: Left 290, New Guinea 54.
1: Tokyo Connie 551, do you still need us at, do you want us to slow to 210 prior to boost?
0: Connie 551, no restrictions at the boost.
1: No restrictions at boost, Connie 551.

0: UTD54 turn left single 250, then the maintain 1800.
1: Left heading 250, 1800, UTD54.
0: Cody 551, fly heading 360, vector 2 final cruise course, center maintain 10,000.
2: 360, vectors to final approach course out of flight level 143 for 10,000, Cody 551.
0: UTD 54, turn left in 180, get for IDS Yankee, runway 16 left approach.
1: Left heading 190, cleared for the ILS, Yankee 16 left, negative 54.

0: New Guinea 54 established.
1: New Guinea 54, contact Narita Tower, 118.35.
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0: Freeway 247 Tokyo approach, expect IRS Yankee, runway 16 left approach, cleared by S1, golf arrival.
2: Expect Yankee, runway 16 left, cleared by S1, golf arrival.

0: Freeway 247, stand and maintain 11,000.
1: Stand and maintain 11,000, Freeway 247.
2: Okay, approach APT 530, leaving 50270, descend 247, 11,000, information, Kilo.
0: APT 530, Tokyo approach, expect direct Yankee, runway 16 left approach, cleared by Rutas, golf arrival.
2: IS Yankee, runway 16 left approach, cleared by Rutas, golf arrival, APT 530.
0: Only 551, turn left wing 240, stand and maintain 1,800.
3: 240 on the heading and out of 3,500. For 1,800, Connie 551.

0: D-Way 247, fly heading 1, 90, vector to Phoenix Coast, maintain 11,000.
1: Fly heading 190, descend maintain 11,000, D-Way 247.
0: Pony 551, tank, left wing 190, cleared for IDF Yankee, runway 16, left approach.
2: Left 180, intercept the localizer cleared, ILS Yankee, runway 16 left, Connie 551.
0: Airbus 530, be cleared, direct Venus, sender maintain, level 150.
3: Direct Venus, level 150, Airbus 530.

0: FedEx 640 right hand south approach. Expect ILS Yankee runway 16 left approach.
1: Expect ILS Yankee runway 16 left approach. FedEx 640 right.
0: FedEx 640 right hand. Fly heading 280 vector 2 final approach course. Descend and maintain right hand south.
1: Fly heading 280 for vectors. Descend and maintain 9000. FedEx 640 right.
0: 4551 contact Narita Tower. Mamma 8 response 35.
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0: FedEx 6409, white wing 2, radar 0, send and maintain 6000.
1: Heading 290, descend and maintain 6000, FedEx 409.
2: Tokyo Approach is 426,
0: flight level 259, flight level 340, ignition 0. J-Spring 426, Tokyo Approach, expect Iris Yankee, runway 16 left approach, cleared by your Veltas Golf Arrival.
2: Veltas Golf Arrival, J-Spring 426.
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2: Iris Yankee, runway 16 left, J-Spring 426.

0: Tokyo Approach, Komawa, Dynasty 106, heading by level 248, descending by level 240 by Mama.
1: Komawa, Dynasty 106, Tokyo Approach, expect Iris Yankee, runway 16 left approach, cleared by Rutas, call for arrival.
0: Iris Yankee, runway 16 left, and Rutas, call for arrival, Dynasty 106.
1: Repeat 25, scan, widening 290, send and maintain, 10,000.
0: Flight 290, send 10,000, repeat 25.
1: Dynasty 106, send and maintain, level 150.
0: Descending 10,000, level 150, Dynasty 106.
1: All stations approach, parallel iris approaches, runway 16 left and right are in progress.

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0: Nippon Cargo 206, Tokyo approach, performance copied. Expect direct Yankee, runway 16 right approach, cleared by Reuters, golf arrival.
2: Nippon Cargo 206, expect direct Yankee, runway 16 right, cleared by Reuters, golf arrival.

0: HAPPY530, fly heading 360, sector 2 final cruise course, maintain 10,000.
1: Fly heading 360, maintain 10,000, HAPPY530.

0: KPH530, traffic 11 o'clock, 5 miles eastbound, leaving 8,000 to 9,000, Boeing 787.
1: Traffic inside KPH530.
0: Nippon Cargo 206, required direct Venus, send and maintain, level 150.
2: Nippon Cargo 206, direct Venus, level 150.
0: Airpeach 530,
1: turn left, heading 340. Yes, heading 340, Airpeach 530.

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1: this is 250,
0: ADS 530,
2: RP 530,
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1: Tokyo Approach, RP-582, leaving flightway 204, descending flightway 150 by Clip, information Lima.
0: RP-582, Tokyo Approach, expect Iris Yankee, runway 16, left approach, cleared by US-1, golf arrival.
1: Expect Iris Yankee, runway 16, left approach, cleared by US-1, golf arrival, RP-582.

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2: Tokyo approach, good evening. Cafe 500 descending flight level 240.
0: Cafe 500, Tokyo approach. Expected Yankee runway 16 left approach. Serbia Rutas Golf arrival.
2: Rutas Golf arrival. Expect the Islas Yankee runway 16 left approach. Cafe 500.
0: 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Contact Tokyo radar 120 left motor.
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0: Orizana 512, fly heading 320, Becca 2, final approach course, gonna maintain 6000.
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0: All stations Tokyo approach, follow the IDS approach is runway 16 left and right, all in progress. NSC 106, now heading 360, backed up final approach 4, reduce speed to 230 knots.
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2: So heading 010, Chicago 206.
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2: 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Descend to maintain 6000, Airbase 582.
0: Dynasty 106, contact Tokyo radar,
2: 120, decimal 2. 1202, Dynasty 106, good
0: day. Hey. Nippon Power 206, turn left heading to 340.
1: Left turn heading 340, Nippon Power 206.
3: Tokyo, approach just 340, extreme high level 219, descending 1505, grip with Lima.
0: Descending 40, Tokyo, approach runway 16 left, clear swamp, go for level.
3: Runway 16 left, cleared via swamp, gold flyball, descending 40 right.
0: Airbase 582,
2: turn
0: right heading 240.
2: Right turn heading 240, Airbase 582.
0: Airbase 582, maintain speed 210 knots.
2: Maintain speed 210 knots, Airbase 582.

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1: Nippon Kao 206, visual speed 230 knots, descend maintain 8000.
2: Visual speed 230, descend 8000, Nippon Kao 206.

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2: Nippon Kawa 20, 6 contact Tokyo radar 120.2.
1: 120 to Nippon Kawa 20, 6.

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1: picked up, final approach, 4 meters, 6,000.
0: Turn left heading 340, say again the cleared altitude, Cathay 500.
1: Cathay 500, heading 340, altitude 6,000.
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1: Descending 408, degree and direct to Big Sand, descend and maintain 11,000.
2: Direct to Big Sand, descend 11,000, descending 408.

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0: Can I get the heading please? Yes, me for the right.
1: Cathay heading 408, heading 1800, backside, final approach course, maintain 1000.
0: Thank you, heading 180, maintain 1000. Yes, me for the right.

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1: Coronair 705, Tokyo approach, runway 16 left, previous one, go for level.
0: Runway 16 Lima, say again, I will start.
1: Swamp, go for level for runway 16 left.
0: Runway 16 left, Swamp, go for arrival, Coronair 705 heavy. Road service 313, maintaining for 240.
1: FP 313, retire direct to Venus, is on the maintain flightable 150, cancel Copen, all visitors.
0: Direct Venus, descend for 150, cancel Copen, all restrict to FP 313.

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2: Tokyo approach, good evening, China Eastern 271, descending to level 240 with information Liwa.
0: China Eastern 271, Tokyo approach, expect Alice Yankee, runway 16 left approach, prepare route as go flyball.
2: Alice Yankee, runway 16 left, clear route as go for arrival, China Eastern 271.
0: Cathay 500, turn left heading 2900.
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1: Affirm, descending 3000, Cathay 500.
0: Yep.
2: Approach approaching the spring 254, leading flight level 196, catching flight level 150 by grip with Mike.
0: This means 254, Tokyo approach, now way 16 left, previous swamp, go forever.
2: Now way 16 left, or clear by your swamp, golf arrival, descending 254.
0: Cathay 500, turn left heading 220.
1: Left turn heading 220, Cathay 500.
0: Airpiece 313, declare direct to boost.
2: Good,
0: that means 313. Cathay 500, turn left heading 1990. Descend and maintain 1800. Traffic Yankee, runway 16 left approach.
1: Left turn heading 190, descent altitude 1800. Cleared ILS Yankee, runway 16 left approach, Cathay 500.
0: Descending 408, turn right heading 280.
3: Heading 280, just bring
0: 408. NS and 271, declare direct to Venus. Descend and maintain parable 150.
2: Direct to Venus, descend at FL 150, descend 271.
0: AP 313, descend and maintain 12000.
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4: Orange Line 616, leaving 246, heading 240 with information, Mike.
0: Orange Line 616, Tokyo approach, runway 16 left, Serbia Rutas, go forever.
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0: Cathay 500, contact Nike Tower, 118.35.
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0: 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J-Spring 408, descend and maintain 4000.
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2: Heading 190, maintain 11000, Cronio 705.
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Descending 408, now left heading 260, contact Tokyo Radar 120, decimal 2.

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1: 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Mike 202, descend and maintain 1 over 150.
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2: Okay, approach orange line 118. Leaving side level 210, descending 150, you make a mic.
0: Orange line 118, so you upload, runway 16 left, clear, swamp, go for level.
2: 16 left, clear, swamp, go for level, orange line 118.
0: Korea 705, descend them again, 7000, contact target radar 120, that's small too.
1: Descending 7000, radar 1202, correct 705, good day.
0: Great. Descending 254, fly heading 180, back that final approach course. Send and maintain, 7000.
3: Fly heading 180, check 7000, descending 254.
0: Arizona 616, clear, direct to Venus.
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0: Hotel Bravo JB 508, approaching Bravo 240 with Mike.
1: JB 508, Tokyo approach, Spectre is Yankee, runway 16 left approach, JB Rutas, go for Evo.
0: Hello, thank you, runway 16 left, Rutas, go for Evo, JB
1: 508. Listening 254, reduce speed to 250 knots.
2: No, reducing to 250, just being 254.
1: Listening 254, reduce speed to 230 knots. Contact Tokyo radar 120, decimal 2.
2: Reduce speed to 230, radar 1202, just bring 254.
1: FB 313, flying 010, vector 2, final approach course, maintain 12000.
3: Flying 010, maintain 12000, FB 313.
4: Special approach, contact 0226, 8725, 6740 by 7.
1: Nippon Gao 226 Tokyo approach, expect that is Yankee, runway 16 right approach, CFDR, Rutas, go forever.
4: Sorry, Rutas, go forever, expect highest Yankee, 16 right,
1: correct. Arizona 616, descend and maintain 12000.
5: Descend 12000, Arizona 616.
1: Yeah, please pass right, descend and maintain flatable 150.
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1: FP313, turn left heading 340.
3: Left heading 340, FP313.

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0: 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Arizona 118, clear, direct to Big Sand. Please maintain 11,000.
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1: 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Declare direct to Big Sandy, center maintain
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0: Orange Line
2: 616
0: on left heading
2: 340. Left 340, Orange Line 616.
0: Mike F202, flying 360, Vector, flying at 44, maintain 1-0-1000.
3: Fly heading to 360, maintain 1-0-1000, Rocket 202.
0: SN 145, declare direct to Venus, descend and maintain flight level 150.
4: Direct to Venus, descend flight level 150, SN 145.
0: Arizona 616, visual speed to 230 knots, and descend and maintain 6000.
2: Dew speed 230 knots, then descend to 6000, Orange Line 616.
0: Epoch 226, descend and maintain flight level 150.
4: Descend flight level 150, Epoch 226.

0: Arizona 616, contact Tokyo Radar 120, that's small two.
1: Tokyo Radar 1202, Orange Arena 616, good day.
0: Hey.
2: Tokyo approach, air beach 364, passing flight level 298, descending 240 by Mama, for copy information, mine.
0: FB 364, Tokyo approach, runway 16 left, QB Aruta, Golf level.
2: Aruta, Golf arrival for ILS, runway 16 left, air beach 364.
0: Mike at 202, turn left heading 340.
1: Turn left heading 340, runway 202.

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1: confirm cancel ITC, the restriction and fix it.
0: SR 703, affirm, descend and maintain 9000 now.
1: Descend and maintain 9000, cancel ITC, restriction, SR 703.
0: Asiana 108, declare direct of extend, descend and maintain 11000.
2: Declare direct extend, descend and maintain 11000, Asiana 108.
0: Asiana 145, declare direct to boost.
3: Clear direct to boost, Asiana 145.
4: Nippon Cargo 226, cancel copen restriction.
0: Nippon Cargo 226, cancel copen restriction, descend and maintain 13000.
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0: Market 202, descend and maintain 6000.
1: Descend and maintain 6000, market 202.
0: Nippon Cargo 226, fly heading 340, vector 2, final approach course, maintain 13000.
4: Heading 340, descend 13000, Nippon Cargo 226.
0: Market 202, contact Tokyo radar 120, response 2.
1: 1202, market 202, good day.
0: Thanks. Yeah, P364, declare direct Venus, descend and maintain Flammable 150.
3: Direct Venus, descend and maintain Flammable 150, AP364.
0: SR703, fly heading 1 Isra, vector, final approach course, maintain 9000.
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1: Yasuo 303, turn right heading 220, contact Tokyo radar 120, decimal 2.
0: Right heading 220, radar 120, decimal 2, Yasuo 703, good day.
1: Ascend 108, descend and maintain 9,000.
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3: FP508,
1: fly heading 350, backup, final approach port, maintain 6,000.
2: Confirm 3506 as MP508.
1: MP508 heading 350, descend and maintain 6,000.
2: Heading 350, descend 6,000 MP508.
1: Nippon Cargo 226, descend and maintain 9,000, contact Tokyo radar 120, decimal 2.
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0: 109. Ashana 108, fly heading 190, vector to final approach course. Descend and maintain 6000.
2: Heading 190, descend and maintain 6000, vector final approach course. Ashana 108.
0: Ashana 145, descend and maintain 10,000.
3: Descend and maintain 10,000, Ashana 145.

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1: That's 300, APG 508.
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2: Descend and maintain 10,000, APG 364.
0: Asana 108, turn lightning 280.
3: Lightning 280, Asana 108.

0: 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Descend to maintain 6000.
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0: APC 364, fly heading 360, vector to final approach course, maintain 10,000.
1: Heading 360, maintain 10,000, APC 364.
0: Antenna 145, turn left heading 310.
2: Left heading 310, antenna 145.
0: APC 508, turn left heading 2990, descend level maintain 3000.
3: Left 2990, descend 3000, APC 508.
0: UPS 109, descend level maintain 13000. Asana 108, turn right heading 2990.
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1: Quick approach, Renzana, 234, reading, private, 264, for 260, good flight.
2: Renzana, 234, Tokyo approach, runway 16 left, cleared by your route, score for arrival.
1: 16 left, clear by your route, score for Renzana, 234.
2: APG 508, turn left heading 260, descend on maintain 1800.
0: Left 260, descend 1800, APG 508.
2: GPS 109, front heading 340, vector to final approach course. December maintain
3: 1-1000 and heading 340 UPS 109.
2: APG 508 turn left heading 240.
0: Left 240 APG 508.
2: Orange liner 234, decreal direct to Venus. December maintain flight level 150.
1: Direct
2: Venus, flight level 150, Ashana 108, descend maintain 3000.
4: Descend maintain 3000, Ashana 108.
2: APC 508, turn left heading 1990, 5 miles from body, clear the first Yankee, runway 16 left approach.
0: F 1990, clear for this Yankee, runway 16 left approach, APC 508.
2: Ashana 145, turn left heading 300, resume normal speed.
0: Heading 300, normal speed, air channel 145.
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0: 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Clear the first Yankee, runway 16 left approach.
1: Separate 190 clear, Iris Yankee 16 left, I shall
0: 108. APG 364, turn left heading 330, descend and maintain 4000.
2: Left heading 330, descend and maintain 4000, APG 364.
0: UPS 109, descend and maintain 7000.
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0: UPS 109, turn left heading 320, descend maintain 6000.
3: Heading 320, 6000, UPS 109.

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2: Left heading 250, descend to the main 10, 1800, APT 364.

0: UPS 309, turn left heading 300, reduce speed to 200 knots or less.
1: Heading 300, speed 220 or less, UPS 109.
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Left heading 190, cleared Alice Yankee runway 16 left approach, air beach 364.

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0: Yeah.
2: Okay, Tokyo Approach, Japanese 69, I think about 6, flight level 290, flight level 240 by Mama, information November.
0: Japan A6906 Tokyo Approach, runway 16 left, cleared by your Lutas Golf Arrival.
2: Cleared by Lutas Golf Arrival, runway 16 left, Japan A6906.
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0: 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Maintain 6000.
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0: Orange Island 448 Continue present heading with 35 approach course Stand by descent about 10 miles
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0: Capital Children Zeta 336, leaving 299, descending 24 middle, resume hopstall.
1: Orange China 336, Tokyo approach, runway 16 left, cleared by Yarutas Golf Arrival.
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0: Okay, RS Yankee 16 left, JCK 38, thank you very much.

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0: 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Orange China 336, you send on a main set, 5 bill, 150.
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0: Tokyo approach degree BQA249, passing flight level 188, descending flight level 1505, brief information Oscar.
1: BQA249, Tokyo approach, runway 16 left, cleared by a swamp, golf arrival.
0: Okay, 16 left, cleared by a swamp, golf arrival, BQA249.
1: BQA249, descent reach flight level 1505, brief.
0: Descending flight level 1505, cruise BQA249.
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0: Okay, Approach to engine 5-6-6, Jamie, 3-2-7-7, Jamie, 3-2-4-0, Oscar.
1: Orange China 526, Tokyo Approach, your runway 16Y. Expect RS Yankee Approach, runway 16Y, paired by your Lutas Golf Arrival.
0: Paired by your Lutas Golf Arrival, runway 16Y, unable to cross 5 miles before Lutas comes to high speed for the performance of Orange China 526.
1: Orange China 526, Roger, cancel altitude restriction and your runway, sorry, 16Y.
0: Cancel restriction on runway 16Y, Orange China 526.

0: Tokyo Approach, Pitch 590, Leading Flight 220, Sending Flight 150, Information Oscar.
1: Pitch 590, Tokyo Approach, Runway 16White, Expect RS Yankee Approach, Runway 16White, Cleared by a Swamp, Golf Arrival.
0: RS Yankee 16Light, Cleared by a Swamp, Golf Arrival, Pitch 590.
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0: Orange China 526, departure traffic 11 o'clock, 10 miles southbound, leaving 10,000 to 11,000, Airbus 330.
2: Checking out Orange China 526.

0: Tokyo Approach to Orange Runner 526, traffic in sight.
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0: Also in sight, Orange Runner 516, 526.
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2: 118.35, Eway 249, ignite.
1: 9. Orange Runner 336, continue present heading, left 30 final approach course, standby descent about 10 miles.
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1: 135, runway now, 336.
0: Airpeach 590, turn left heading 240, descend wing 10, 2800.
2: Turn left heading 240, descend wing 10, 2800, Airpeach 590.

0: Orange China 526, keep present heading, red alert at this time, first call, maintain 6000.
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1: Sound Destiny 190, clear for Helsinki, runway 16 right approach, Air Beach 590.
2: Tokyo approach, Orange Liner 238, leaving level 324, descending to 340, information Oscar.
0: Orange Liner 238, Tokyo approach, runway 16 left, clear via route as golf arrival.
2: Runway 16 left, clear via route as golf arrival, Orange Liner 238.

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0: Orange China 238, sorry, maintain travel 160, direct to Vina.
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0: Airbeach 590, contact Narita Tower, 118.2.
2: Runway to 2, airbeach 590.
0: Orange China 526, fly heading 300, and descend maintain 2800.
3: Heading 300, descend maintain 2800, Orange China 526.

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0: Orange Trainer 526, turn left lane 190, clear for Helsinki, runway 16, right approach.
1: Downlink heading 190, clear for Helsinki, runway 16, right approach. Orange Trainer 526.

0: Good evening, Tokyo Polo, Tianjin 528, passing traffic 310, continue for your information, pop up.
1: Orange China 528, Tokyo approach, runway 16 left and clear via route as golf arrival.
0: 16 left and clear route as golf arrival, order 528.
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0: Air pitch 366, turn left heading 190, clear for Helsinki, runway 16 right approach.
2: Listening 190, clear for Helsinki, runway 16. Air pitch 366, 190, clear for Helsinki, runway 16 right approach, air pitch 366.

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0: 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Orange Runner 238, Sun Rustling 310, descend maintain 3000.
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0: 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Clear for Helsinki, runway 16, left approach.
1: Heading 190, descent 1800, clear for Helsinki, 16, left approach, Orange China 120.

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1: Hi, 640 Tokyo Approach, Narita QNH 2987. Expect RS Yankee runway 16 left. Hi, 640 Clear via route at Golf Alpha. Descend maintain flight level 160. Orange Line 36, descend maintain flight level 160.
2: Orange Line 36,
1: descend maintain flight level 160. Hi, 640 Clear via route at Golf Alpha. Descend maintain flight level 160. Orange Liner 28 Tokyo Approach, Narita QNH 2987, expect RS Yankee runway 16 left. Hi 640, clear via Lutas Golf Arrival, descend maintain flight level 160.
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0: Tokyo Approach, Apache, 7523, reading flight number 2562, landing flight number 240, with Bravo.
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0: Narita Kinesh 2987, expect us Yankee runway 16 left, Japan 752.
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0: 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SA 006, repeat to Director Kobem. Descend and maintain flight level 200.
1: 48, to reach level 240 by Mapower. Formation, Charlie.
0: Stand by, CASA 006, repeat Director Kobem, descend and maintain flight level 200. Hong Kong Shuttle 854, Tokyo Approach, QNH 2787, expect us Yankee runway
1: 163. Thanks, 2987, as Yankee runway 163, Hong Kong Shuttle 854.
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0: 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Hong Kong Shuttle 854, Recre Director Venus, descend and maintain flightable 160. Japan 752, descend and maintain 11000.
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4: Hello, check, good morning. So, 21079, that's 21. Flight was 186.
0: Route 10799 Tokyo approach, Narita KH 2987, expect us to Yankee runway 16F.
4: I'll take care of 2987 and expect us to Yankee runway 16F, close to 10799.
0: Orange Line 36, turn left heading 190, clear for Yankee runway 16F approach.
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1: All Nippon 8-9-8, Tokyo approach, runway 16 left, clear via Lutas, golf arrival.
0: Runway 16 left, cleared via Lutas, golf arrival, Nippon 8-9-8.
1: Orange Liner 28, reduce speed to 200 knots to Ares.
2: 200
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1: 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All Nippon 8-9-8, recur direct Venus, descend maintain flight 150.
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1: Orange Liner 28, descend maintain 3000.
2: 3000, Orange Liner
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1: Nippon Cargo 143, flight heading 300, radar vector to final pressure call. Lot 1079, clear via Swan 2 Golf Arrival, descend maintain 11000.
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1: Orange Liner 28, turn left heading 290.
2: Heading 290, Orange Liner 28.
1: Tie 640, turn left heading 220.
3: Leveling 220, tie 640.
1: Nippon Cargo 143, reduce speed to 220 knots to Ares.
2: 220 knots, left, contact 140.
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1: Tie 640, turn left heading 190, KLS Yankee, runway 16 left approach.
3: Left heading 190, KLS Yankee, 16 left, tie 640.
7: Tokyo approach, FedEx 5324, passing 27.3 from flight level 240 by Mamas.
1: FedEx 5324, Tokyo approach, QNH 29806, expect RS Yankee, runway 16 left.
7: Expect ILS Yankee, 16 left, FedEx 5324.
1: Orange Liner 28, turn left heading 250.
2: Heading 250, Orange Liner 28.
1: FedEx 5324, clear via Lutas Golf Arrival, descend maintain flight level 150.
7: Okay, descend clear direct the Lutas Arrival, descend and maintain flight level 150, confirm.
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7: 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And descend to flight level 150, FedEx 5324.
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0: 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Descend and maintain 9000.
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2: Turn heading 240, number
0: 140. Range liner 28, contact 隣とタワー 118, decimal 35.
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0: 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Clear the size Yankee, runway 16 left, start left.
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0: 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Left turn heading 280, Cathay 006.
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0: Cathay 006 on Restoring 190, descend on the main 10, 1800, clear the 5 Yankee runway 16 left upright.
2: Lefting 190, descend 1800, clear ILS Yankee runway 16 left.
0: Lot 1079, turn right heading 290, reduce speed to 190 knots.
3: Heading 290, reducing to 190 knots, lot 1079.
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1: Left hand heading 240 descend and maintain 1800 Hong Kong Shuttle 854
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1: FedEx 5324 Fly heading 340 Vectors for the final approach course and descend and maintain 6000
0: Hong Kong Shuttle 854 Turn left heading 190 Clear 5 Yankee Runway 16 left approach
1: Left hand heading 190, clear for LC Yankee, runway 16 left approach, Hong Kong Shuttle 854.
0: Cathay 524, Narita QNH29 806, information Delta. Expect LC Yankee, runway 16 left approach.
2: 2986 Delta, we have expecting LC Yankee 16 left, Cathay 524.
0: Cathay 524, cleared by Routers, Golf Arrival, descend on maintain flight level 150.
2: Descent level 152, Rotors Golf Arrival, Cafe
0: 54. All Nippon 898, turn left heading 310, descend level maintain 3000.
1: Descent heading 310, descend maintain 3000, Nippon 898.

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0: Select 534, Sound Listening 1900, 305 Yankee, Runway 16 Left, Approach.
1: Turn left heading 190, cleared the ILS Yankee 16 Left Approach, FedEx 5324.
0: Orange Liner 12, Traffic 11 o'clock, 10 miles, South Eastbound, Leaving 9200, 211,000, Airbus 320.
2: Yo, I'll say it again.

0: FedEx 169 at the approach. Expect us Yankee number 16 left approach. Cleared by your Superb Golf arrival.
1: Clear Superb Golf arrival. Expect LFJG 16
0: left. FedEx 169. 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
3: 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That's Cathay 524, just want to confirm the change.
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1: FedEx 169, fly heading 300, vector to final approach course, maintain 6000.
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0: Tokyo Port Denama 310 descend flight level 240 now heading 090 due to weather.
1: Vietnam 310 Tokyo Approach Radio. Narita Kyunai 209-806 information echo. Expect ice Yankee runway 16 left approach.
0: Vietnam 310-289-86 information echo RS Yankee 16 left approach and we request runway 16 right due to performance.
1: Vietnam 310 Roger, expect RS Yankee runway 16 right approach.
0: Expect RS Yankee runway 16 right approach Vietnam 310 in any channel direct banner.
1: Vietnam 310 Roger, resume navigation direct to Venus, then cleared by Arutas, golf arrival.
0: Direct Venus, still Rooster Golf Arrival, Vietnam 310.

0: FedEx 169, left heading 280, descend and maintain 5,000.
1: Left 280, descend and maintain 5,000, FedEx 169.
0: Japan Air 724, ready speed Q2, 109.
2: Yes, you're 210, Japan Air 724.
0: Orange 1804, flight heading 340, red vector 25 push call, descend and maintain 6,000.
2: Heading 340, descending 6,000, or point 4,04.
0: Veteran 310, descend and maintain level 150.
3: Descend and maintain level 150, Vietnam 310.

0: Felix 15, Delta Approach, runway 16 left, clear via Seabox Golf Arrival.
1: Runway 16 left, Seabox Golf Arrival, Felix 15.
0: Japan Air 724, ready to speak to you, 1907.
2: Ready to speak to 1907, Japan 724.
0: Felix 16, left heading 270, descend on the maintain 4000.
3: Left 270, descend maintain 4000, Felix 169.

0: 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This is the first FedEx 15 clear to 9000.
1: Affirm, FedEx 15, maintain 9000.
0: Maintain 9000 to jet FedEx 15.
1: Vietnam 310, require jet boost.
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1: FedEx 169, left heading 250, descend and maintain 3000.
3: Left 250, descend maintain 3000, FedEx 169.
1: Japanair 724, turn left heading 310, descend and maintain 5000.
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1: Holding point 8518, Tokyo approach, runway 16 left, create the route as golf arrival.
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0: Japanese 724, turn left heading 1900, and descend to maintain 1800. Clear for Helsinki, runway 16 left approach.
2: Left heading 1900, descend 1800, clear for Helsinki, runway 16 left approach, Japan 724.

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1: Turn left 230, Oppo A 404.

0: Holding point 404, turn left lane 180, this runway is lane 1800, clear for Helsinki, runway 16 left approach.
1: Heading 10, descending 1800, clear RS Yankee runway 16 left approach, 404.

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0: Good morning, Info Cairo 049 and 569 Echo 185-7150 by Juliet Echo, just one strike, moment.
1: Nippon Cargo 049, Tokyo Approach, expect Harris Yankee, runway 16 right approach, and grid via Swamp, Golf Rival.
0: Yankee 16 right, Tokyo, Swamp, Golf Rival, Nippon Cargo 049.
2: Tokyo Approach, Japan Air 726, leading flight level 308, descending 240 by Mapak with Echo.
1: Japan Air 726, Tokyo Approach, expect Harris Yankee, runway 16 left approach, clear the route as Golf Rival.
2: Expect Harris Yankee, runway 16 left approach, clear by route as Golf Arrival, Japan Air 726.
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2: Direct Venus, descend flight level 150, Japan Air 726.
1: FedEx 15, continue present heading, red vector 25, first course.
4: Present heading,
1: red
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1: 15. Vietnam 310, clear Jack Jemin, descend runway 10, 8,000.
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1: Send a maintain 5,000, FedEx 15.
2: Okay, folks, you want to travel 5,000 on the landing. 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
0: 24, German Kyle 500, Tokyo approach, runway 16 left. Expect FedEx Yankee, runway 16 left approach. And crazy slump, golf rival.
2: Roger, expect to see FedEx Yankee 16 left. So, runway 16 left. And swamp approach, arrival, just travel 500.
0: Vietnam 310, continue present heading, red vector 25 approach goal, and this number maintain 6,000.
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2: 210, 11000, please send Cargo 049.
0: FedEx 15, traffic 11 across 5 miles, north-western, leaving 6,500, descending to 6,487, he's on my 16 right inbound.
3: Traffic is tight, FedEx 15.
0: Bedroom 310, turn left heading 310, descend and maintain 5,000.
4: Heading 310, descend maintain 5,000, Vietnam 310.
0: FedEx 15, descend and maintain 3,000.
3: Descend and maintain 3,000, FedEx 15.
0: Nippon Cargo 049, descend and maintain 9,000.
2: 9,000, Nippon Cargo 049.
0: German Cargo 590, clear just swamp, maintain travel 150.
5: Swamp, maintain 150, Nippon Cargo 590.
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0: German cargo 590, descend and maintain 1,000.
1: Maintain 1,000, cargo 590.
0: Vietnam 310, turn left heading 260, descend and maintain 4,000.
3: Heading 260, descend 4,000, Vietnam 310.

0: Holding phone 8518, continue present heading, expect that descent approach code, descend and maintain 4000.
1: Continue present heading, descend 4000, holding point 518.
0: FedEx 15, turn left heading 190, clear for Helsinki, runway 16, left approach.
2: Left 190, cleared IOS, Helsinki, runway 16, left approach, FedEx 15.
0: Bedroom 310, turn left heading 230, descend maintain 2800.
3: Turn left heading 230, descend 2800, Vietnam 310.
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4: Right heading 290, Nippon Cargo 0497.
0: Bedroom 310, turn left heading 190, clear for Helsinki, runway 16, right approach.
3: Turn left heading 190, clear IS Yankee, runway 16, right approach, Vietnam 310.
0: FedEx 15, contact Narita Tala, 118.35.
2: 118.35, FedEx 15.
0: Orange phone 8518, traffic 2 o'clock, 100 miles, turning to northwestbound at 9000, Boeing 747, runway 16, right inbound.
1: 1.518, traffic inside.
0: Yep. Nippon Cargo 049, descend maintain 7000.
4: Descend maintain 7000, descend maintain.
0: German Cargo 590, fly heading 200, red vector 2-sign approach course.
5: Fly heading 200, vector violet, approach 16 left, and confirm the local QNH, German Cargo 590.
0: Direct unit 2986 inches.
5: 2986 inches, Jim Carroll 599.
0: Orange phone 8518, turn left heading 310, descend maintain 3000.
1: Left heading 310, descend 3000, on a point 518.
0: Bedroom 310, contact Narita Tower 118.42.
3: 1182, Vietnam 310, good day.
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6: Okay, control, Cebu 5062, good morning, descending level 240, support Farmers level 240.
0: Morning, Cebu 5062, Tokyo approach, runway 16 left, expect Aris Yankee, runway 16 left approach, clear via route as golf rival.
6: Yeah, ILS 16 left, Yankee, route as golf rival, Cebu 5062.
0: Morning, phone 8518, turn left heading 290.
1: Left heading 290, only point 518.
0: Nippon Cargo 049, descend maintain 5000.
4: Descend maintain 5000, Nippon Cargo 049.
0: Bedroom 318, recreate eject boost, descend maintain 10000.
4: 10000, direct to boost Vietnam 318.

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0: Nippon Cargo 049, turn left heading 250, please turn on maintain 4000.
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0: German Cargo 510, please turn on maintain 9000.
3: Maintain
0: 5062, recreate drift Venus, descend on the maintain for level 150.
4: Descend maintain level 150, clear direct of Venus, Cebu 5062.
0: Holding point 518, turn left heading 1900, descend on the maintain 1800, clear party sync, heat on web 16 left approach.
1: Left heading 1900, descend 1800, clear party sync, heat on web 16 left approach, holding point 518.
0: Nippon Cargo 0497, left heading 1900.
2: Left heading 1900, Nippon Cargo 049.
5: Tokyo, good morning, JJ 9032, descending flight level 240 by Mamas, and speed 300 knots.
0: Morning, JJ 9032, Tokyo approach, expect ISDN, heat on web 16, left approach, cleared via route as Golf Rival.
5: Alice, say Yankee Run 16 left, Brutus Golf arrival, VHS 9032.
0: Nippon Cargo 049, descend on maintain 2800, clear parties Yankee Run 16 right approach.
2: 2800, clear parties Yankee 16 right, Nippon Cargo 049.
0: German Cargo 590, descend on maintain 6000.
3: Maintain 6000, German Cargo 590.
0: Holding point 518, contact Narita Tower, 118.35.
1: 118.35, Nippon 18. 8518.
0: Japan Air 726, recreate direct Gemin, descend on maintain 6000.
6: Direct Gemin, descend 6000, Japan Air 726.
0: Budget 932, recreate direct Venus, descend on maintain for level 150.
5: Let's say Venus, descend maintain for level 150, budget 932.
0: German Cargo 590, descend on the maintain 3000.
3: Descend maintain 3000, German Cargo 590.
7: Approach 5250,
0: ZP 52, Tokyo approach, runway 16 left, create via route as Golf Rival. Nippon Cargo 049, contact Narita Tower, 118.2.
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0: 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German Cargo 590, turn right heading 300.
3: Right heading 300, German Cargo 590.

0: Tokyo approach, good morning, Shenzhen T6C on descending to flight level 240.
1: Morning, Shenzhen 363, Tokyo approach, expect that is Yankee, runway 16 left approach, clear via route, golf rival.
0: Shenzhen 363, request the runway 16 right, your performance.
1: Shenzhen 363, performance copied, you're on the runway 16 right, expect that is Yankee, runway 16 right approach, and clear via route, golf rival.
0: Rudas Golf Arrival, I was approached on 16 right, yes, the approach, Shenzhen 363, thank you, sir.
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1: 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And all stations, Tokyo approach, information Foxtrot is current, 9QNH 2986, QNH 2986, 86 inches.

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1: Oxygen 95, Tokyo 0 by Mama 6 Tokyo approach, runway 16 left, clear the route as golf arrival.
0: Runway 16 left, clear the route as golf arrival, only form 8630.
1: German cargo 5-0-0, turn left heading 2, full throttle.
2: Left heading 2, full throttle, German cargo 5-0.
1: Vietnam 318, recreate eject German, this runway maintain 6000.
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2: Left 1-0-0, intercept localizer 16 left, German cargo 5-0.
1: Japan Air 726, back heading 340, vector 25 approach call, and reduce speed to 2-1-0-9.
5: Heading 340, reduce speed 2-1-0, Japan Air 726.
1: Chevron 363, we clear Jack Venus, descend on maintain level 220.
6: We clear that to Venus, descend to fly level 220, Chevron 363.
1: Orange phone 830, descend on maintain level 150.
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8: Approach Singapore 638, good morning, descending flight level 240.
1: Morning Singapore 638, Tokyo approach, expect Alice Yankee, runway 16 left approach, create via route as golf arrival.
8: Roger, route as golf arrival and runway 16 left, Yankee, Alice Singapore 638.
9: Singapore 63, request runway 16 left, 16 right, still performance.
1: Singapore 638, Roger, expect Alice Yankee, runway 16 right approach and clear via route as golf arrival.
9: Thank you, expect Alice Yankee, 16 right, route as golf arrival, Singapore 16 638.
1: German cargo 5-0-0, descend on maintain 1800, clear Alice Yankee, runway 16 left approach.
2: Descend on maintain 1800 feet and clear Alice Yankee, 16 left approach.

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1: German cargo 590, contact tower 118.35.
2: Tower 11835, German cargo 590, sayonara.
1: 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Japania 726, now left heading 270.
0: Left heading 270, Japania 726.

0: Singapore 63, 37 level 150.
1: Japan 76, need you to speak to 170 knots, use the departure. 17 0 knots, 76. Vietnam 318, continue present heading left at final approach course, standby descent, about 7 miles.
0: Vietnam 318, continue present heading left at final approach course.
1: Okay, present heading, standby for descent, Vietnam 318.
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2: Yes, 190, clear the RS Yankee, runway 16 left approach, Japania 726.
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2: Left heading 270, Vietnam 318.
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0: Cebu 506 to stand, left heading 340, descend on a maintain 6000.
2: Left heading 340, descend maintain 6000, Cebu 5066.
0: Vietnam 318, stand, left heading 240, descend on a maintain 1800.
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1: 230 knots or greater, Cebu 5062.
0: Vietnam 318, turn left heading 190, clear for RS Yankee, runway 16 left approach.
2: Left heading 190, clear for RS Yankee approach, runway 16 left heading 318.
0: Japan 363, descend on a maintain 13000.
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0: Cebu 506 to standby low about 10 miles.
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0: Digit 932. Continue present heading, make that to final approach calls and reduce the speed to 210 knots.
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1: Meeting 1000, level heading 360, Shenzhen 363.
0: TP52, turn left heading 330.
1: Left heading 330, TP52.
0: Nippon 8512, Tokyo Approach, runway 16 left, cleared by your route as golf arrival, descend on a main 10-5-0-150.
1: Runway 16 left, cleared by your route as golf arrival,
0: descend on a main 10-5-0-150. Shenzhen 363, reduce speed to 230 knots.
1: Reduce speed to 230 knots, Shenzhen 363.
0: Nippon 9, question Nippon A30, flying 350, vector define approach course, maintain 10,000.
1: Heading 350, maintain 10,000, Nippon 830.
0: GP52, reduce speed to 210 knots.
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1: 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Cancel speed restrict out of Coupe, Britannia 6784.
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4: For the approach, good morning, we said 822 with Foxtrot descending flight level 240.
0: We said 822, Tokyo approach, good morning, runway 16 left, cleared by your Lutus Golf arrival.
4: Runway 16 left, Lutus Golf arrival, we said 822.
0: Jet 822, we clear the at Venus, descend on the main tent, 13000.
4: Dark Venus, it's a 13000, we jet 822.
0: Chenfon 363, contact radar, 120, decimal 2.
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0: Okay. 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
1: Nippon Cargo 202 Tokyo
0: approach runway 16Y. Expect RS Yankee approach runway 16Y. Cleared by your Lutas Golf arrival.
1: Thank you. This is Golf arrival for RS Yankee 16Y. Nippon Cargo 202.
0: Singapore 638 down referring 340. Descend on maintain 8000.
2: Leveling 240, descend maintain 8000, Singapore 16.
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2: Contact radar 1202, Nippon A30.
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2: Approach Princess Wing 600, Mahi descent to follow through 40 in Panama.
0: Expressing 600, Tokyo approach, morning, runway 16 left, cleared by your Lutas, Golf arrival.
2: Runway 16 left, cleared by Lutas, Golf arrival, expressing 600.
0: Accessing 600, descend on a maintain 5 0 150.
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1: Kani 216, Tokyo approach, runway 16 left, cleared by a Supok Golf arrival.
0: 16 left, cleared by a Supok Golf arrival, Kani 216.
1: Kani 216, abang, descend on the main thing, 9000.
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0: 295, Kani 216.
2: And Tokyo Control, UPS 108, requesting high speed descent.
1: UPS 108, sorry, unable, you are number 5, runway 16 left.
2: UPS 108.
1: Vegeta 822, down leveling 340.
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3: 120, decimal 2, Vegeta 822.
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0: Descend by a star 10,000, expressing 600.
3: Let's give it to you 16, the passing level 24, the level 24, but that's a little bit of that.
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4: Tokyo Bush Good morning on QN25 Hong Kong to group information Fox dot
1: Ocean 25 Tokyo approach, runway 16 left, cleared by a swamp golf arrival.
4: Okay,
1: copy. Ocean 25, expect a less Yankee approach, runway 16 right, arrival, no change, swamp golf arrival.
4: Group swamp golf for runway 16 right.
1: UPS 108, contact radar 120.2.
2: 120.2 UPS 108. Bye-bye.
1: Bye-bye.
2: And the Nippon Cargo request to cancel speed restriction at Copic.
1: Nippon Cargo 202, now flying 0, flying 360, vector to final approach course. Descend on the main tent, 10,000.
2: Heading 360, descend 10,000, Nippon Cargo 202.

0: Connie, 216, are you clear? This is Casio, descend on the main ten, 6000.
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0: Austrian 25 flying 170, Victor to final approach course 16 right, descend on a mint 11000.
1: Heading 170 down to 11000, Austrian 25.
0: Taipei 830, report of speed.
2: Commentary
0: 321, turn up Taipei 830. Taipei 830, Roger, due to traffic, increase speed to 240 or greater.
2: Increase
0: 240
2: or greater,
0: high risk
2: 80.
0: Frederick 60, descend on the main 10, 5 degree 150, area QNH 2985.
1: 15085.

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1: 1202 Ocean 25. Thank you. Goodbye.
0: Bye.台北 Jet A30 descend on maintain 6000 clear of Tavi.
2: We maintain 6000 台北 Jet A30.
0: Carney 216 re clear direct Jemmy.
3: Check Jemmy for traffic 216.
0: Nippon Cargo 228 re clear direct Copen and descend on maintain 13000.
3: I respect Copen and descend 13000. I'm on board with you.

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0: グレイ。
2: Okay, approach. Good morning. Sri Lanka 454 path cycle 259 descending 240. 30 minus 4
0: route. Sri Lanka 454 Tokyo approach runway 16 left. Where by your Lotus Golf arrival?
2: Runway 16 left. Here Lotus Golf arrival. Sri Lanka 454.
0: Sri Lanka 454. Descend on main 10:45. 150.
2: Descend on main 10. Cycle 150. Sri Lanka 454.
0: Kani 216, contact radar, 120.2.
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0: Expressing 600, flying 320, vector to final approach course.
5: Heading 320, expressing 600.

0: 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Confirm 210, speed 210 at Copen.
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2: Heading 330, advance wing 600.
1: Sri Lanka 454, descend on maintenance 13,000.
2: Descend on maintenance 13,000, Sri Lanka 454.

0: 日本カゴ228犠牲なのも1点11000クロスコペン at 11000キャンセルスピードリセクション。
1: Yes, Copen at 11000 cancel speed restriction upon call restriction.
0: Predict 60, reduce speed to 250 knots.
1: 250 knots, 260. Tokyo Flight, good morning. Startup 560, transition at 270, cross orbit to 340,
0: Predict 560, 8 Tokyo approach, good morning. Runway 16, cleared by your Lutus Golf arrival. 27, 15, 150.
1: 11150, AIR TNG 161, near the Rudolph Golf Collateral,
0: Expressing 600, descend on a maintain 6000.
2: Descend on a maintain 6000, accessing 600.
0: Bohemia 606, sliding 340, vector to final approach course, descend on a maintain 6000.
3: Descend 6000, heading 340, Bohemia 606.
0: Expressing 600, contact radar 120.2.
2: Contact radar 120.2, expressing 600, sayonara.
0: Sayonara. Sri Lanka 454, nuclear direct Venus, descend on maintain 10,000.
2: Direct Venus, descend and maintain 10,000 feet. Sri Lanka 454.

0: 我哋将 8 maintain speed to 5 knots。
1: Confirm maintain speed to 5 knots, please.
0: 我哋将 8 above speed to 250.
1: Maintain speed to 5 knots and confirm cancel speed over Copen.
0: Above.
1: Station 8.
0: Bohemia 606, contact radar 120.02.
2: 1202, meaning 606, good day.
0: Good day.
2: Broadcast 60 off request 250 on October
0: 20th. Project 60 and approved and cross Copen at 10,000 due to traffic.
2: Thanks, cross Copen at 10,000 due to traffic. Thank you, Project.
0: Sri Lankan 454 also cross Copen at 10,000, cancel speed restriction.
3: Say again, Sri Lankan 454.
0: Sri Lankan 454, close Copen and now re-clear direct Copen and close Copen at 10,000 due to traffic.
3: Direct Copen, cross Copen, correction 10,000 feet, Sri Lankan 454.
0: Malaysia 88, flying 340, vector defined approach course.
1: Heading 340, Malaysia 88.
0: FedEx 5608, re-clear direct of Venus, descend on maintain 10,000.
2: Hey, Rusty Venus, descend on maintain 10,000, on 560.
0: Nippon Cargo 228, flying 360, vector defined approach course.
2: And hitting that 360, Nippon Cargo 228.
0: Malaysia 88, descend on maintain 6,000.
1: Descend maintain 6,000, Malaysia 88.

0: But it's 5608, three clear です。So, Copen, and recently 10,000 by Copen, cancel speed reception.
1: Got a cluster, right? So now for us, we should just call them. Cross Copen at 1,000 and then delete the speed restriction.

0: morning, W Boss, and after in the six, passing level 352, descending level 240.
1: Vietnam 306, Tokyo approach, runway 16 left, cleared by your route as golf arrival.
0: Runway 16 left and route as golf arrival in 306.
1: Vietnam 306, descend on the main 10-5-0-1-5-0.
0: Descend main 10-5-0-1-5-0 in 306. Vietnam 306, can we request the runway 16 ride to performance?
1: Vietnam 306, copy, device expect RS Yankee approach, runway 16 wide, arrival no change.
0: Can you say, can you stop arrival runway IOS Yankee and 16 ride in 306?
1: Vietnam 306, verify route as golf arrival.
0: Stop arrival Vietnam 306.
2: Sri Lankan 454, confirm speed 210 at Copan.
1: Sri Lankan 454, now speed 250 knots to maintain.
2: Speed 250 knots, Sri Lankan 454.
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2: Flying 360 descend and maintain 6000 feet Sri Lankan 454.
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0: Sri Lankan 454, contact Tokyo radar 120 decimal 2.
1: 120 decimal 2, Sri Lankan 454, good day.
0: Great. Japan 675, regular director Venus, still maintain servo 150.
2: Director Venus, regular director 150, Japan 6750.

0: cut off cost. Good morning, Olipon. It's 04, now 1900, 317, 1900, 240, information call.
1: Olipon, it's Alpha Approach, runway 16 left, cleared by air, route as Golf Alpha.
0: Good morning, 16 left, cleared by air, route as Golf Alpha, Olipon, it's 04.

0: Perex 56 to the right, turn left heading 320, back at the final runway 16 left, descend maintain 6000.
1: Okay, left turn heading 320, descend and maintain 6000, vector for final bridge course. FedEx 56 to right.
0: All the points 404, descend and maintain circle 150. All the points 804, descend and maintain circle 150.
1: Descend flight number 150, all the points 804.

0: Veteran 306, fly heading 360 for back at the final approach course on runway 16 right.
1: Confirm heading 360, I'll run up to the ball runway 16 right, 306.
0: Veteran 306, confirm heading 360.
1: 360, now 306.

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0: Italian 6750 fly heading 350 for Vector to final approach course runway 16 maintain 10,000.
1: Heading 350 maintain 10,000 Japan 6750.

0: WTO Bridge 22L, UPS 119, your flight level 320 is descending crest climb on flight level 240 Hotel.
1: UPS 119 at Tokyo Approach, expect to see Yankee runway 16 left approach, cleared by Air 2000 Golf Carnival.
0: Bruce S, November, ILS CAT 16 left, UPS 119.
1: UPS 119 at Lutus Golf Arrival, runway 16 Lima.
0: Okay, Bruce's Golf 16 Yankee 16 left, ILS Yankee, UPS 119.

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0: Tokyo Approach in Hong Kong, 208 descending flight for 240, information hotel.
1: Air Hong Kong 208 approach, runway 16 left, get by route as go to Sarajevo.
0: What is called? Runway 16 left for Air Hong Kong 208.
1: All report 804 down, lifting 340 descending runway 6000.
2: Left heading 340, descending runway 6000, all report 804.

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0: Tokyo approach. Good morning, Turkish 50, descending 150.
1: Taxi Tiger Tokyo approach. Information hotel. KLS 2985. Runway 16 left.
0: Information hotel. KLS 2985 and expect ILS 16 left. Turkish 50.
1: Turkish 50. And you're landing runway 16 Lima. Cleared by S1 to Golf River.
0: Clear, Yankee 16 left, swap, Golf arrival, Turkish 5-0.

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1: 10,000, cancel all restrictions on the star. UPS 119.
0: Package 50, require direct Dixon, descend maintain 11,000.
1: Direct Dixon, descend and maintain 11,000, 55 through.

0: Turkish 50, right heading 200 for Baker to final approach course, runway 1 left.
1: Right heading 200 for radar vector, runway 16 left, Turkish 50.

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1: 120 Turkish 5-0, bye bye
0: UPS 1197 Town right heading 030
2: Right turn heading 030 UPS 119

0: Okay, approach from the ground with 160 heavy, descending level 150 information about.
1: Morning, 616 Throttle, okay, approach, runway 16 left, clear by S1 to Golf Arrival, maintain flight level 150.
0: We can maintain 150, swap Golf for 16 left, just 160.
2: Okay, approach, runway 8448, leaving travel 278, descending level 240, information. Ontario, request runway 16 left, performance.
1: 4.448 to Tokyo approach, good morning, Raja. Expect Iris Yankee, runway 16 right approach. Clear by Rutas Golf Arrival, maintain flight level 240.
2: Clear by Rutas Golf Arrival, maintain flight level 240. Iris Yankee, 16 right, 4.448.
1: Air Hong Kong 208, be clear, direct to Zeus. Descend, maintain 10,000.
3: Track for Air Booth, descend 10,000, take an extra Air Hong Kong 208.
1: Air Hong Kong 208, Narita QNH, 29985.
3: 2985 Air Hong Kong 208.
1: UPS 119er, turn left heading 340.
4: Heading 340, UPS 119er.
1: Olympon 8448, declare direct to Venus, descend maintain flight level 150.
2: Declare direct Venus, descend level 150, Olympon 8448.

0: UPS 119, this is the main tower, 6000.
1: 6000, UPS 119.
0: This is 160, this is the main tower, 11000.
1: Steady maintaining 11000 on 29 85, this one for sure.

0: Hong Kong to the right, fly heading 350, vector to final approach course, maintain 10,000. Heading
1: 350, and maintain 10,000 in Hong Kong to the right.
0: 360, fly heading 190, vector to final approach course, descend maintain 9,000.
2: Heading 190, descending 9,000 feet, with 160.

0: Swiss 160, turn right, heading 270, descend maintain 4000.
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0: UPS 119, turn left heading 240.
1: Heading 240, UPS 119.
0: And Hong Kong 208, reduce speed to 210 knots, then descend and maintain 4000.
2: Speed 210 knots, descend 4000 in Hong Kong 208.

0: UPS 119, turn left in 190, three miles from body, cleared for ILS Yankee, runway 16, left approach.
1: Left 190, cleared ILS Yankee, 16 left, UPS 119.
0: 3160, turn left heading 240.
1: Left heading 240, Swiss 160.
0: Air Hong Kong 208, turn left heading 310, descend main 10, 3000.
2: Left heading 310, descend 3000, Air Hong Kong 208.

0: UPS 119, contact Narita Tower, 1-9-0-3-5.
1: Tower, UPS 119, good day.
0: 20. 5160,
1: descend maintain 1800. Sending 1800 with
0: 160. Air Hong Kong 208, turn left heading 290, reduce speed to 190.
2: Left heading 290, speed 190, don't say Hong Kong 208.
0: Please on 6-0, turn left turning 190, 5 miles from Bali, cleared for LS Yankee, runway 16, left approach.
1: Left turning 190, for Bali, cleared ILS 16, left approach, please 160.
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0: Good morning, Indonesia 880, Tokyo approach, information India, QNH 29987, expect ILS Yankee runway 16 left approach, cleared by a route at Gold Paraima, maintain flight level 240.
3: Follow the Dutch.

0: arrival, 4 runway 16 left, Yankee, and descend maintain variable 240. Complete information India Indonesia 880.
1: Yeah, Hong Kong 208, left heading 240, reduce speed to 170.
2: Left heading 240, speed 170, north stay Hong Kong 208.
1: Indonesia 880, regrade vector Venus, descend maintain flight level 150.
0: Redirect to Venus, descend maintain flight level 150, Indonesia 880.
1: Please 160, contact Narita Tama, 118 Deshimaru 35.
3: 11835, Swiss 160, bye bye.
1: Morning. Air Hong Kong 208, descend maintain 1800.
2: Descend maintain 1800, Air Hong Kong 208.
4: Tokyo approach only for 8448, request further descent.
1: Holdpoint 8448, now fly heading 350, vector 2 final approach course, descend maintain 6000.
4: Heading 350, 10-6000, Holdpoint 8448.
1: Air Hong Kong 208, turn left turning 190, 5 miles from Brody, cleared for RS Yankee, runway 16, left approach.
2: Left heading 190, clear RS Yankee, runway 16, left, Air Hong Kong 208.

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0: 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Good morning, TWA 237, level 150, information India.
1: Good morning, TWA 237, Tokyo Approach, runway 16 left, clear by us, 1 to Golf Arrival, maintenance flight level 150.
0: Runway 16 left, 1 to Golf Arrival, level 150, TWA 237.

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0: 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Adjusting 422 down, left heading to 340.
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0: Seaway 237, contact on Narita, press on, contact Tokyo radar 120, decimal 2.
2: 1202, seaway 237, good day.
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1: Ranger 9230, descend to Fire 150.
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0: Descend to 1000, cancel all star restrictions, KJ 115. Tokyo Pro, Japan 302, confirm the descend to 150.
1: Japanese 308, affirm.
0: Descend to 150, direct Venus, Japan 302, thank you.
1: Yeah.
0: CJ 115, sorry, transmission was starting. Verify, CJ
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1: 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This train is for the data, next heading is 320, descend maintain 6000.
2: Left heading is 330, descend 6000, Jetstream 422.
1: Jetstream 422, heading 320.
2: Heading is 320, descend 6000, Jetstream 422.
1: APC 307, fly heading 340, vector 2, final first course, descend maintain 6000.
3: Fly heading 340, descend maintain 4000. 6000, actually 307.
1: 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Jetstream 422, contact Tokyo Radar 120, decimal 2.
2: Tokyo Radar 120, decimal 2, Jetstream 422.
1: Orange Liner 230, cleared, direct boost.
0: Direct boost, Orange Liner 230.
4: Approach the NAM 316, descend final level 240.
1: Vietnam 316, Tokyo approach, expect ILS Yankee, runway 16, left approach, cleared by Lutas, Golf arrival, QNH 2987.
4: IF Yankee 16 left, Lutas 1 Golf, QNH 2987, Vietnam 316.
1: Vietnam 316, affirm. Declared direct Venus, descent and fireball 150.
4: Venus, fireball 150, Vietnam 316.
5: Tokyo, approach United 828 273 down 240 by Mama's information, India.
1: United 828, Tokyo approach, runway 16 left, cleared by Lutas, Golf arrival.
5: Hey, 16 left, clear via Lutas, Golf, United 828.

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